And that's how we begin, 92.7 WVLI. Randy King, your host of the Great American Songbook. Born in May, Bing Crosby became one of the defining voices of radio, records, and film. 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

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Whoa, not all the monkeys are in the zoo. Some are right here. Your host, the Great American Songbook. Next, I'm going to move to From Bing's Charm to the Elegance of Hollywood Musicals. Of course, I'm talking about Fred Astaire, born May 10th, 1899. You know, Astaire brought grace, not just Grace Kelly, timing, and style in every song he touched. Him and Bing probably are the founders of crooning. Here's Fred Astaire, and he's going to do The Continental at 92.7 WVLI.

It's something daring, the continental. 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It's very subtle, the continental. Because it does what you want it to do. It has a passion, the continental. 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It's quite the fashion, the continental. 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
0: 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This is the Great American Songbook. And now I'm going to turn to the swinger and one of the great clarinet voices in American popular music, Artie Shaw. It's also Benny Goodman's birthday month, so we'll hear from Benny too. But Artie was born May 23rd, 1910. He was not just a band leader. He was known for bringing a polished, almost classical sense of tone and sophistication to the big band swing. His band played louder than Benny Goodman. They thought loud was better back then. His playing could be smooth, restless, elegant, and daring all at the same time. I'm taking my time to introduce Moonglow, a perfect fit for our Maytime songbook birthday theme. It has that dreamy late evening quality. Perhaps you're in your hot tub, Tim, or on your patio or gazebo, Kathy. Part moonlight, part jazz standard. It's one of those songs that shows how the Great American Songbook could move easily between popular song, jazz interpretation, and big band style. Here's Artie Shaw on 92.7. 7:16 on your Sunday evening. 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

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This is the Great American Songbook every Sunday night, 7 to 9 p.m. We've got coming up some Benny Goodman, Perry Como. Frank Sinatra singing an Irving Berlin tune. We're celebrating the Maytime birthdays of artists in the Great American Songbook. I couldn't get all of them, but I picked, I think, some outstanding artists to listen tonight. Next, another May 23rd birthday, Rosemary Clooney. Interesting that it's Rosemary Clooney and Bing Crosby and Artie Shaw and Benny Goodman, all born in May. She had a way of making older songs feel fresh and warm and personal. You know, later on tonight, Stick With Me, Love You Didn't Do Right By Me is going to be a song. It's an Irving Berlin tune, and she synced it so well from White Christmas. Fitting so well, before we hear a little weather, here is, Oh, You Beautiful Doll, You Great Big Beautiful Doll, 92.7. Oh, you. Yeah, sing along. Doll.

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1: Cloudy skies blanketing the region overnight tonight, down to 57 for an overnight low. As we turn our attention to Monday, kicking off a new work week, staying mostly sunny, up to 81 for a high. Winds light and variable into the afternoon out of the northeast, pretty clear into the afternoon as well, and staying mostly clear then Monday night, down to 54. More of the same into Tuesday. Sunny skies with a daytime high climbing once again to 80. I'm meteorologist Jason Laird.
2: As we continue this Sunday evening, the current temperature at the Greater Kankakee Airport is 74 degrees. Coming up, the relaxed and unmistakable voice of Perry Como, born May 18, 1912. Como never seemed to force a song. He simply let the melody and lyric do the work till the end of time.

7:28 on your Sunday evening, live in the studio at 92.7 WVLI, Randy King in the Great American Songbook. We're celebrating birthday artists in the month of May. First, we're going to go to Benny Goodman, born May 30th, 1909. He was known as the King of Swing. The song Don't Be That Way became one of Goodman's great swing era numbers, and it closely tied to his famous 1938 period, when big band music was helping define the sound of American popular music. Then after Benny, we'll move from the swing bandstand to one of the great songwriters of America, Irving Berlin, born May 11th, 1888. And Frank Sinatra will take the stage with Berlin's beautiful ballad, How Deep Is the Ocean? Two May birthday connections, two very different sounds. First Benny, Don't Be That Way, then Frank Sinatra and Irving Berlin's How Deep Is the Ocean. 92.7 WVLI, right here in Kankakee.

0: You're listening to 92.7 WVLI. This is the Great American Songbook. Songs written like the last one, asking questions about how deep is the ocean and how high is the sky. The magic of imagination and radio. Now we're going to keep the songbook moving with two songs built around dancing, but with two very different attitudes. First, Fred Astaire, born May 10th, 1899, gives us that classic songbook wink with I Won't Dance. Coming from one of the greatest dancers in entertainment history, the title itself is half the fun. Then we'll follow Fred with Peggy Lee, born May 26, 1920. You know, Peggy had a way of taking a song and making it feel intimate, stylish, and completely her own. She'll continue the dance theme with Dance Only With Me, a little Latin flavor. So two May birthday artists, two dance titles, and two very different songbook personalities. First, Fred Astaire with I Won't Dance, followed by Peggy Lee, Dance Only With Me, 92.7 WVLI.
1: I won't dance, don't ask me. 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Say, you know what? You're lovely. You know what? You're lovely. But oh, what you do to me. I'm like an ocean wave that's bumped on the shore. I feel so absolutely stumped on the floor. When you dance, you're charming and you're gentle, especially when you do the continental. But this feeling isn't purely mental, for heaven rest.

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For heaven rest us, I'm not asbestos, and that's why I won't dance. Why should I? I won't dance. How could I? I won't dance. Merci beaucoup. I know that music leads the way to romance. So if I hold

92.7, the sweet music is not gone. We're only in the beginning of the Great American Songbook here at WVLI. Next, Artie Shaw returns, this time with a vocalist, Helen Forrest. One of the truly great standards of the songbook, All the Things You Are. And this is also a nice chance to hear how big band records often worked in the late 1930s and early 1940s. In the early big band era, the band was usually the star. The arrangement, the soloist, the reeds, the brass, the rhythm section, and of course Artie's leader solo sound often carried the record. Then the vocalist would step forward for a chorus, maybe, or two. Almost like featured guest inside the band's performance, but then later the balance began to change as singers like Frank Sinatra, Bing Crosby, Peggy Lee, and others became major stars in their own right. The vocalists increasingly became the focus, and the band became the setting around the singers. A fact about the Great American Songbook here at 92.7 WVLI.

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Before the next Rosemary Clooney selection, I'd like to send a special hello to Bob Bott. Bob, if you're listening, I remember meeting you and working with you during our time helping lead the Kankakee Community Arts Council. And those are the kind of community art connections that remind us how music and art bring us together far beyond the bandstand or the radio. I know you're an occasional listener, Bob, if you're out there. I know you like the song Harbor Lights. So Rosemary Clooney, here's that change of mood just for Bob. And remember, the Strawberry Jazz Festival is coming up in June, sponsored by the Community Arts Council of Kankakee.

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1: Cloudy skies blanketing the region overnight tonight, down to 57 for an overnight low as we turn our attention to Monday, kicking off a new work week, staying mostly sunny, up to 81 for a high. Winds light and variable into the afternoon out of the northeast, pretty clear into the afternoon as well, and staying mostly clear then Monday night, down to 54. More of the same into Tuesday, sunny skies with a daytime high climbing once again to 80. I'm meteorologist Jason Laird.
2: 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At the Greater Kankakee Airport, it's currently 72 degrees. What a week we've had. If you needed to get flowers planted, vegetable garden planted, yard tidied up, this was the week, and it looks like we have more of the same coming up. As we wrap up the first hour, we're going to do two tunes. Kind of the fun side of the American popular music scene. First, Perry Como. Remember, we're celebrating birthdays. Perry was born May 18, 1912. He's going to pick up the tempo and the smile with Papa Loves Mambo. Perry could make even a novelty-framed, flavored tune sound relaxed, polished, and easy. His artist that he looked up to, you guessed it, Bing Crosby, Fred Astaire, early crooners. Perry continues it. And then we're going to go right into Benny Goodman with All the Cats Joined In. In swing and jazz language, a cat was often another musician or someone who really understood the music, one in the hip crowd. So when All the Cats Join In, it suggests everybody jumping into the rhythm of the band, the dancers, the listeners, the whole room. A fact, the tune is also tied to the 1946 Disney film Make Mine Music, where Goodman's orchestra helped bring swing culture to the screen and to Walt Disney World. It's the perfect way to close the first hour, isn't it? The whole bandstand coming alive at 92.7 WVLI. First, Papa Loves Mambo, and then all you cats are going to join in.

Okay, all you cats, join in. You can dance, maybe scat sing, tap your foot, clap your hands. All the cats. We start with Benny Goodman.

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1: 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I'm Randy King, and tonight we're celebrating Maytime Songbook birthdays. Mayborn singers, songwriters, bandleaders, and stylists whose music helped define American popular music. We're opening this hour like we ended the first with Benny Goodman's, and this is Let's Dance Underneath Me, a perfect nod to the King of Swing, born May 30th, 1909. And as we move into the second hour, this is where the Great American Songbook really shows its range. These songs were written for stage and screen, shaped by swing bands and jazz musicians, carried by radio singers and crooners, and then passed along by interpreters who made them their new again. Still ahead this hour, Bing Crosby and Rosemary Clooney together, Fred Astaire, Peggy Lee, Artie Shaw, Perry Como, Irving Berlin, and I'm going to close with a Benny Goodman tune featuring the young Ella Fitzgerald. So we begin the second hour of May Birthday Voices together. I'll be right back as Benny closes this tune.

92.7 WVLI. I'm Randy King, and before I even began to play clarinet at 13 years old, my mom and dad had a plastic, like, promo-type album, and it introduced the Time Life series of the big band era, and Let's Dance was one of the first songs I heard. Didn't pay much attention, but now I'm doing the Great American Songbook, and so glad to be here. Beginning the second hour with two May birthday voices together, Bing Crosby and Rosemary Clooney. 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Isn't it interesting? Irving Berlin wrote White Christmas, Birthday in May. Bing Crosby, Rosemary Clooney, Birthdays in May. A medley of tunes. It's been a long, long time. Life is just a bowl of cherries. And give me a little kiss, will ya, huh? 805. 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

Just give me a little kiss, will you, huh? 92.7 WVLI. Maytime birthdays. Next, Fred Astaire returns with a title that could almost be the motto of this whole program tonight. The songbook was built for performers who could sell a song through timing, character, and style. And Astaire could do that with a look, a step, or a phrase. Music makes me

sinner, and dancing is my crime. It seems a sin I've got to give in to syncopated time. It makes me lose my dignity, it makes me lose my poise, and some folks call it music, but my folks call it noise. I like music, old or new, but music makes me do the things I never should do. I like music, sweet or blue, but music makes me do the things I never should do. My self-control was something to brag about, now it's a gag about town. The things I do are never forgiven for just when I

I like music, sweet or blue, but music makes me... My self-control was something, but now it's a gag about town. The things I do are

As the last lines spoken by Fred are saying, music makes me do the things I shouldn't do, but man, could that man dance. 92.7 WVLI coming up is two of tonight's May birthday names together, Benny Goodman and Peggy Lee, with a Gershwin classic. Goodman brings the polish, and Peggy brings that cool, understated phrasing that made her one of the great stylists of the American songbook. Here's How Long Has This Been Going On? 811, 92.7 WVLI. 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

92.7 WVLI. As Peggy was singing there, she mentions the lyric, "Now she knows how Columbus felt, discovering and looking for a new world." How long has this been going on? Kiss me once and kiss me again. Nothing like the songs that defined the popular music, America's popular music. Now back to Artie Shaw and one of his signature recordings and one of the great records of the big band years. A few weeks ago, when we featured an evening of Cole Porter songs, we talked about what makes Begin the Begin so unusual. Most classic popular songs of this period were built around a familiar 32-bar form. It's the kind of structure listeners could quickly follow and remember, and songs were written to fit the 32-bar form. That's why these songs are so popular and stay with us. It fits. But Begin the Begin is different. Porter wrote it in a much longer, more winding form, often noted as 108 measures. So it doesn't unfold like the typical Tin Pan Alley standard. It keeps stretching forward like he's telling a story, almost like a memory that refuses to end. 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
2: Cloudy skies blanketing the region overnight tonight, down to 57 for an overnight low. As we turn our attention to Monday, kicking off a new work week, staying mostly sunny, up to 81 for a high. Winds light and variable into the afternoon out of the northeast, pretty clear into the afternoon as well, and staying mostly clear then Monday night, down to 54. More of the same into Tuesday, sunny skies with a daytime high climbing once again to 80. I'm meteorologist Jason Laird.
3: Thank you, Jason. This is Randy King, your host of the Great American Songbook, every Sunday night, 7 to 9 p.m. Central Standard Time for all of you streamers across the country. It is currently 71 degrees at the Greater Kankakee Airport. Another week of wonderful weather coming. Now we're going to return with two different shades of American popular music. First, remember, we're celebrating Maytime Songbook birthdays in the Great American Songbook. Rosemary Clooney, born May 23rd, joins Perez Prado for Sway. It's a reminder that the songbook story is also a story of rhythm. Swing, dance band, Latin touches, and popular arrangements all blending into the sound of the American music. Then we'll follow with Perry Como, born May 18th, and a title that fits to the spirit of these timeless songs. It happens to be one of my favorite songs because of the lyrics. Young at Heart. Stay tuned as the Great American Songbook continues. Here's Sway, and then Perry Como, Young at Heart. 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

0: Here is the best part. And you have a head start if you are among the ones that are young at heart at 92.7 WVLI. Got a quick 2 minutes? A burst of Gershwin energy with Peggy Lee.
1: I got rhythm. I got music. I got my man. Who could ask for anything more? I got daisies in green pastures.

Who could ask for anything more? 92.7 WVLI, the Great American Songbook. Thank you for joining me this evening. It's 8:30. We have 30 minutes left to try to get some more Maytime birthdays. The next song is Memories of You. My sister just texted me a memory of me helping her learn to play fast pitch softball here in the area. She's watching College World Series softball as she's listening to the Great American Songbook. Isn't that fun? Benny Goodman, born May 30th, gives us the unmistakable clarinet sound again. And Rosemary Clooney, born May 23rd, steps in with her warmth and sincerity. A true interpreter of the American popular music. Two birthdays, one beautiful standard. Here's Memories of You. Maybe you have a memory, and this is the time to think about it. Only good ones.

8:35, 71 degrees, 92.7 WVLI, Memories of You. Benny Goodman, Rosemary Clooney. Now it's time for another Irving Berlin song. Berlin wrote All by Myself in the early 1920s. And it was introduced through his Music Box Review era. The shows connected with Berlin's own Music Box Theater in New York. Like so many of Berlin's songs, it's direct, memorable, and easy to understand the first time you hear it. One of the remarkable things about Irving Berlin is that he often wrote both the words and the music himself. That gave his songs a kind of unity. The melody and the lyric feel like they were born together. And now one of the great interpreters of the American songbook, Ella Fitzgerald. Her elegance and swing to Berlin's All by Myself. 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
0: Take a breath. In 1975, a couple of song and dance men album comes out featuring Fred Astaire and Bing Crosby. They share, I don't share birthdays, but they share the birthday month. Fred Astaire was born May 10th, 1899. And Bing, May 3rd, 1903. This next song is going to feature Fred Astaire from that album. But think about it. This is the album 1975. Two giants of American entertainment, Fred and Bing. By 1975, Astaire is about 76 years old, and Bing Crosby is about 72. And yet here they were, still connected to the songs, the style, and the charm that helped define American popular music across radio, records, movies, television, and living rooms. Here's Fred Astaire from 1975. Dance in the old-fashioned way. 92.7 WVLI.

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It was published in 1927. 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

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Next is Peggy Lee with a title that says exactly what I feel every Sunday night hosting the Great American Songbook. These are the songs that defined American popular music. 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Here's Peggy Lee, I Love Being Here With You.

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1: Cloudy skies blanketing the region overnight tonight, down to 57 for an overnight low as we turn our attention to Monday, kicking off a new work week, staying mostly sunny, up to 81 for a high. Winds light and variable into the afternoon out of the northeast, pretty clear into the afternoon as well, and staying mostly clear then Monday night, down to 54. More of the same into Tuesday, sunny skies with a daytime high climbing once again to 80. I'm meteorologist Jason Laird.
2: Well, as we listen behind, A Pretty Girl is Like a Melody, written by Irving Berlin. We move towards the close of tonight's show, Maytime Songbook Birthdays. We're going to hear two very different late-hour moods. First, Perry Como, born May 18th, brings us What Kind of Fool Am I? A reflective song that shows how the Great American Songbook could move beyond dance tunes and swing numbers into something more personal and searching. And then we'll follow Perry with Rosemary Clooney, born May 23rd, and another Irving Berlin songwriter feature from White Christmas. It'll be Rosemary with Love. You Didn't Do Right By Me. Berlin could write the big, bright songs, and he could also write the little heartbreak and sophistication. Two May birthdays. One final nod tonight to Irving Berlin. First, Perry Como, What Kind of Fool Am I? Followed by Rosemary and Love, You Didn't Do Right By Me.

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As Benny Goodman brings us into Good Night, My Love, we come to the close of tonight's Great American Songbook. This evening, we celebrated Maytime Songbook birthdays. Bing Crosby, Fred Astaire, Irving Berlin, Perry Como, Artie Shaw, Rosemary Clooney, Peggy Lee, and Benny Goodman. These are the songs that defined American popular music because they lasted from Broadway and Hollywood to radio, records, dance halls, and Sunday nights like this one. I'm Randy King, and thank you for spending part of your Sunday night with me on 92.7 WVLI, the greatest hits of all time. Until next time, keep a song in your heart, keep the music close, and good night, my love, wherever you are.

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1: NBC News Radio, I'm Rob Martier. Iran says it will not agree to any deal with the United States unless it fully secures Iranian rights. The New York Times reported that President Trump had sent a new framework to Iran that had tougher terms. Ken Paxton says his win in the Republican primary runoff sends a message that President Trump needs to be listened to. The Texas Attorney General emphasized the importance of supporting Trump during his appearance on Fox Sunday Morning Futures. Paxton, who had picked up an endorsement from the president, beat incumbent John Cornyn. A bus driver accused of killing five people on a Virginia highway is facing manslaughter charges. Virginia State Police say 48-year-old Jing Dong of New York City was charged Saturday for the crash on I-95 near Fredericksburg that killed five people, including a family of four who were on their way to a wedding. The fifth victim was a 25-year-old Massachusetts woman who was in a separate vehicle. Rob Martier, NBC News Radio.
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5: Cloudy skies blanketing the region overnight tonight, down to 57 for an overnight low as we turn our attention to Monday, kicking off a new work week, staying mostly sunny, up to 81 for a high. Winds light and variable into the afternoon out of the northeast, pretty clear into the afternoon as well, and staying mostly clear then Monday night, down to 54. More of the same into Tuesday, sunny skies with a daytime high climbing once again to 80. I'm meteorologist Jason Laird.
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3: Cloudy skies blanketing the region overnight tonight, down to 57 for an overnight low as we turn our attention to Monday, kicking off a new work week, staying mostly sunny, up to 81 for a high. Winds light and variable into the afternoon out of the northeast, pretty clear into the afternoon as well, and staying mostly clear then Monday night, down to 54. More of the same into Tuesday. Sunny skies with a daytime high climbing once again to 80. I'm meteorologist Jason Laird.
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1: NBC News Radio. I'm Rob Martier. Iran says it will not accept any deal with the United States unless the rights of the Iranian people are fully protected. That's the response from Tehran following a report by the New York Times that President Trump had sent a new proposal to Iran that had tougher terms. Iran has been demanding the release of $12 billion in frozen assets. Health officials say the death toll is rising from an Ebola outbreak in the Democratic Republic of the Congo and Uganda. Lisa Carton reports.
2: That's according to the World Health Organization, which reported 43 deaths across both countries. 42 of the deaths are in the Congo, and nearly 350 are suspected to have died from the virus. I'm Lisa Carton.
1: Former NHL star Claude Lemieux's brain will be donated for research into long-term effects of repetitive brain injuries. That's according to his family, who said in a statement that the brain will be sent to the Boston University CTE Center. Rob Martier, NBC News Radio.
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2: Cloudy skies blanketing the region overnight tonight, down to 57 for an overnight low. As we turn our attention to Monday, kicking off a new work week, staying mostly sunny, up to 81 for a high. Winds light and variable into the afternoon out of the northeast, pretty clear into the afternoon as well, and staying mostly clear then Monday night, down to 54. More of the same into Tuesday. Sunny skies with a daytime high climbing once again to 80. I'm meteorologist Jason Laird.
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0: 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Mike Tamano in the morning with Rob West.
1: Nicolas Cage has officially changed his name to Nicolas Cage. So finally, we've been waiting.
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0: 5 to 10.
1: His name is Nicolas Kim Coppola. He told Variety that Nick Cage will now be known as Nick Cage, Rob.
0: Wow. 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
5: Mostly sunny skies taking us back into our work week with a daytime high up to 81. Winds light and variable out of the northeast into the afternoon. A clear afternoon on tap as well. Staying mostly clear then Monday night down to 54 degrees for an overnight low. Tuesday, looking at sunny skies once again, pushing a daytime high up to 80. Clear into the afternoon. Tuesday night, clear and 53, low 80s as we head toward Wednesday. I'm meteorologist Jason Laird.
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1: NBC News Radio, I'm Rob Martier. Iran says it will not accept any deal with the United States unless the rights of the Iranian people are fully protected. That's the response from Tehran following a report by the New York Times that President Trump had sent a new proposal to Iran that had tougher terms. Iran has been demanding the release of $12 billion in frozen assets. Health officials say the death toll is rising from an Ebola outbreak in the Democratic Republic of the Congo and Uganda. Lisa Carton reports.
2: That's according to the World Health Organization, which reported 43 deaths across both countries. 42 of the deaths are in the Congo, and nearly 350 are suspected to have died from the virus. I'm Lisa Carton.
1: Former NHL star Claude Lemieux's brain will be donated for research into long-term effects of repetitive brain injuries. That's according to his family, who said in a statement that the brain will be sent to the Boston University CTE Center. Rob Martier, NBC News Radio.
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3: Mostly sunny skies taking us back into our work week with a daytime high up to 81. Winds light and variable out of the northeast into the afternoon. A clear afternoon on tap as well. Staying mostly clear then Monday night down to 54 degrees for an overnight low. Tuesday looking at sunny skies once again, pushing a daytime high up to 80. Clear into the afternoon. Tuesday night clear and 53, low 80s as we head toward Wednesday. I'm meteorologist Jason Laird.
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6: Mostly sunny skies taking us back into our work week with a daytime high up to 81. Winds light and variable out of the northeast into the afternoon. A clear afternoon on tap as well. Staying mostly clear then Monday night down to 54 degrees for an overnight low. Tuesday looking at sunny skies once again, pushing a daytime high up to 80. Clear into the afternoon. Tuesday night clear and 53, low 80s as we head toward Wednesday. I'm meteorologist Jason Laird.
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2: Mostly sunny skies taking us back into our work week with a daytime high up to 81. Winds light and variable out of the northeast into the afternoon. A clear afternoon on tap as well. Staying mostly clear then Monday night down to 54 degrees for an overnight low. Tuesday looking at sunny skies once again, pushing a daytime high up to 80. Clear into the afternoon. Tuesday night clear and 53, low 80s as we head toward Wednesday. I'm meteorologist Jason Laird.
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3: Mostly sunny skies taking us back into our work week with a daytime high up to 81. Winds light and variable out of the northeast into the afternoon. A clear afternoon on tap as well. Staying mostly clear then Monday night down to 54 degrees. For an overnight low. Tuesday, looking at sunny skies once again, pushing a daytime high up to 80. Clear into the afternoon. Tuesday night, clear and 53, low 80s as we head toward Wednesday. I'm meteorologist Jason Laird.
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3: Mostly sunny skies taking us back into our work week with a daytime high up to 81. Winds light and variable out of the northeast into the afternoon. A clear afternoon on tap as well. Staying mostly clear then Monday night down to 54 degrees for an overnight low. Tuesday, looking at sunny skies once again, pushing a daytime high up to 80. Clear into the afternoon. Tuesday night, clear and 53, low 80s as we head toward Wednesday. I'm meteorologist Jason Laird.
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0: 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Mike Tamano in the morning.
1: I was on Route 15. Out the corner of my eye, I thought it was debris blowing. It was a roadrunner.
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3: All right, we're sure it wasn't a blue-footed booby, a dick sissel, a horned screamer. Was it a horned screamer?
2: Was it being chased by Wile E. Coyote?
3: Are we sure it wasn't a fluffy-backed tit babbler or a red-rumped bush tyrant? 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A chickwill's widow, a green-breasted mango.
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3: Could have been a red wattlebird or a splendid fairy wren. 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
3: Perhaps a common chiff-chaff. Could have been a willy wagtail.
1: Okay.
3: It could have been a willy wagtail.
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6: Mostly sunny skies taking us back into our work week with a daytime high up to 81. Winds light and variable out of the northeast into the afternoon. A clear afternoon on tap as well. Staying mostly clear then Monday night down to 54 degrees for an overnight low. Tuesday, looking at sunny skies once again, pushing a daytime high up to 80. Clear into the afternoon. Tuesday night clear and 53, low 80s as we head toward Wednesday. I'm meteorologist Jason Laird.
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0: to 80. 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Tuesday night, clear and 53. Low 80s as we head toward Wednesday. I'm meteorologist Jason Laird.
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8: Mostly sunny skies taking us back into our work week with a daytime high up to 81. Winds light and variable out of the northeast into the afternoon. A clear afternoon on tap as well. Staying mostly clear then Monday night down to 54 degrees. For an overnight low. Tuesday, looking at sunny skies once again, pushing a daytime high up to 80. Clear into the afternoon. Tuesday night, clear and 53, low 80s as we head toward Wednesday. I'm meteorologist Jason Laird.
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2: Mostly sunny skies taking us back into our work week with a daytime high up to 81. Winds light and variable out of the northeast into the afternoon. A clear afternoon on tap as well. Staying mostly clear then Monday night down to 54 degrees for an overnight low. Tuesday looking at sunny skies once again, pushing a daytime high up to 80. Clear into the afternoon. Tuesday night clear and 53, low 80s as we head toward Wednesday. I'm meteorologist Jason Laird.
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8: Mostly sunny skies taking us back into our work week with a daytime high up to 81. Winds light and variable out of the northeast into the afternoon. A clear afternoon on tap as well. Staying mostly clear then Monday night down to 54 degrees for an overnight low. Tuesday looking at sunny skies once again, pushing a daytime high up to 80. Clear into the afternoon. Tuesday night clear and 53, low 80s as we head toward Wednesday. I'm meteorologist Jason Laird.
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1: 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For questions, call us at 815-933-9287 during regular business hours, Monday through Friday, 8:30 a.m. until 5 p.m. Good luck from Milner Media Partners.
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3: Mostly sunny skies taking us back into our work week with a daytime high up to 81. Winds light and variable out of the northeast into the afternoon. A clear afternoon on tap as well. Staying mostly clear then Monday night down to 54 degrees for an overnight low. Tuesday looking at sunny skies once again, pushing a daytime high up to 80. Clear into the afternoon, Tuesday night clear and 53, low 80s as we head toward Wednesday. I'm meteorologist Jason Laird.
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0: 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Like this.

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7: Mix of sunshine and clouds today and a little bit of light rain possible. A low and stationary front are off to our south, so we won't be getting a whole lot of rainfall. Upper 70s on today's high. Overnight, we'll be clearing up, our low in the low 50s, and then a little bit breezy on Tuesday, going up to 80 and sunny skies. It'll be clear Tuesday night. Temperatures will be really warming up on Wednesday and Thursday with mid to upper 80s. We'll stay sunny. I'm meteorologist Steve Hamilton.
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0: Iran is pushing back on reports that President Masoud Pezeshkian attempted to resign amid internal power struggles. The UK-based outlet Iran International reported that Pezeshkian had submitted a resignation letter in protest over the IRGC's influence over wartime decision-making. Health officials say the death toll is rising from an Ebola outbreak in the Democratic Republic of the Congo and Uganda. Lisa Carton reports.
1: That's according to the World Health Organization, which reported 43 deaths across both countries. 42 of the deaths are in the Congo, and nearly 350 are suspected to have died from the virus. The WHO confirmed the latest strain of Ebola is a severe and often deadly form of the disease. I'm Lisa Carton.
0: And Italian officials have blocked two planned concerts in northern Italy featuring U.S. rappers Kanye West and Travis Scott over public safety and security concerns. Mark Mayfield, NBC News Radio.
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3: Mix of sunshine and clouds today and a little bit of light rain possible. A low and stationary front are off to our south, so we won't be getting a whole lot of rainfall. Upper 70s on today's high. Overnight, we'll be clearing up, our low in the low 50s, and then a little bit breezy on Tuesday, going up to 80 and sunny skies. It'll be clear Tuesday night. Temperatures will be really warming up on Wednesday and Thursday with mid to upper 80s. We'll stay sunny. I'm meteorologist Steve Hamilton.
4: Yes, the sun continues. 62 and mostly cloudy right now in the Kankakee River Valley.
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2: Mix of sunshine and clouds today and a little bit of light rain possible. A low and stationary front are off to our south, so we won't be getting a whole lot of rainfall. Upper 70s on today's high. Overnight, we'll be clearing up, our low in the low 50s, and then a little bit breezy on Tuesday, going up to 80 and sunny skies. It'll be clear Tuesday night. Temperatures will be really warming up on Wednesday and Thursday with mid to upper 80s. We'll stay sunny. I'm meteorologist Steve Hamilton.
3: 62, mostly cloudy in the Kankakee River Valley.
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1: 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Partly sunny skies today, slight chance of a sprinkle and a high about 80. Complete look at the forecast coming up. Checking your WVLI news this Monday morning, I'm Rob West. In the wee morning hours of this morning, the Illinois legislature passed a nearly $56 billion budget. 106th District State Representative Jason Bunting.
2: A 3,662-page bill which spends $55.9 billion. The final draft of the budget was revealed late Saturday night and called for a vote on Sunday night and early Monday morning. If that sounds familiar, it should. Illinois set a record spending level last year, too, and the year before as well. And each time, a 3,000-page budget is dropped on our desk and called for a vote in a short time later.
1: Bunting, whose 106th district includes a good portion of the southern and western part of our listening area, noted the budget has increased by $16 billion over the past 8 years. A water park in Orland Park is temporarily closed after two E. coli cases were potentially linked to the facility. Orland Park officials say Centennial Park will be closed today for sampling and testing. The two cases were recently preliminarily linked to the facility, but further testing is required. Illinois State Representative Jackie Haas launching her sixth annual summer reading program. Jake Lamore has the details.
3: According to a press release, students from kindergarten to fifth grade can participate by reading 10 or more books before August 14th. Books over 150 pages count as two books. All students who complete their summer reading will receive an invitation to an ice cream party and a certificate ceremony in late summer. Once a student completes their reading, they can fill out their form and have their parents verify the information. Online forms can be completed at rephaas.com. Paper forms are also available at Representative Haas's district office in the Clock Tower Center on South Schuyler Avenue in Kankakee. I'm Jake Lamore.
4: NBC News Radio, I'm Michael Kastner. Iran is rejecting reports that President Masoud Pezeshkian wanted to resign. Iran International, a news service headquartered in the UK, reported over the weekend that Pezeshkian submitted a letter of resignation in protest over the Islamic Revolutionary Guard Corps' power when it comes to wartime decision-making. State-affiliated media rebuffs that claim. Mike Pence says President Trump's second administration has departed from the conservative agenda. The former vice president made the comment on NBC's Meet the Press Sunday. He added he'd like to see Republicans get back to running on conservative principles again. He also took aim at the president's so-called anti-weaponization fund, calling it deeply offensive and a bad idea. Commodore's co-founder and former bassist Ronald Laprade has died in Auckland, New Zealand at 75 years old. His daughter announced her father's death on social media. Michael Kastner, NBC News Radio.
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1: In sports, Sox won Sunday while the Cubs lost to the Cards. White Sox beat the Tigers 2-1 to sweep that three-game series in Chicago. Cubs lost 5-1 to the Cardinals in St. Louis. Cardinals took 2 out of 3 from the Northsiders over the weekend. Cubs have the day off. The Sox start a series with the Twins in Minnesota tonight. The Cards host the Rangers starting tonight. Chicago Sky on a four-game losing streak following a 79-58 loss to the Minnesota Lynx at Wintrust Arena. They're back in action with a road game against Washington Mystics tomorrow night. The Spurs and Knicks getting ready for the NBA Finals. The sides clash in Game 1 from San Antonio on Wednesday. Stanley Cup Finals get underway this week. The Carolina Hurricanes will host the Vegas Golden Knights in Game 1 tomorrow night in Raleigh. And Denny Hamlin won Sunday's Cracker Barrel 400 in Nashville. NASCAR moves on to the Michigan International Speedway this Sunday for the Firekeepers Casino 400. Your 92.7 WVLI forecast. Partly sunny skies today. Slight chance of sprinkles and a high about 80. Clear skies overnight, low around 55. Then sunshine and 80 tomorrow. 60 in Watseka, 59 Wilmington, 61 in Kankakee. That is a check of your WVLI news here on this Monday. Have a good rest of your day. Be safe, everybody. I'm Rob West.
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1: We're off to the races, Rob, on a Monday, the first day of June already, halfway through the year, and here we go. How was your weekend? Fun?
2: Whirlwind. Whirlwind of a weekend. Went down to visit my mom in Kentucky, which means I spent a lot of time driving. But,
1: yeah.
2: Slept on the couch. And that's always fun.
1: Yeah.
2: Same couch, by the way, I slept on when I was like 10 years old.
1: But it's not covered in plastic like the old days.
2: No.
1: That was the best. I'd take a nap in my parents' house in the early 70s. Everybody bought, you know, they bought their new furniture, so they had to protect it. So they had this newfangled cover your sofa in plastic, and you'd fall asleep on that in the middle of a hot summer day and wake up, peel the first layer of skin off your body trying to get off the thing.
2: Yeah, yeah.
1: But I had a good weekend. I had a friend in from Georgia, and the band played, and I went out to Watsika on Friday. It was fun. It was everything was fun.
2: You were in Grant Park, weren't you?
1: I'm sorry, Grant Park.
2: Okay. Yeah. Wouldn't want the fine people of Grant Park to take offense.
1: No. And the mayor, Ben, is a delight. What a nice guy.
2: Yeah?
1: Yeah.
2: Stopped by and said hi?
1: Yeah, he hung out with us. And there's a woman that works with him, Jody, and she drew the winner of the family four-pack to Indiana Beach. It was very nice.
2: Nice.
1: Grant Park, extremely welcoming to us and the people at the USA Family Restaurant. I interviewed, so George was busy. He's the owner, and he goes, talk to my son, Danny. He'll do a good. Danny was just like on the spot, man. Nice. This kid knew how to do the radio thing.
2: Nice. I need to try and come by one of those for you sometime.
1: It'll be fun. A lot of people came by to say hi, and then I had Essex Fest. We played with the Baked Potatoes. That was a great show. That was fun. We had a lot of fun. A lot of requests, and all right, we don't know that one. We're going to give it a try, and we did, and we pulled it off. We pulled it off! And then, my buddy Bob was in from Georgia, so my wife made her famous pot roast, which was delicious. It was falling apart. It was so good.
2: Did it have much pot in it?
1: It had too much garlic.
2: Ah.
1: But a lot of people say not enough garlic. You know, there's never enough garlic. But, and I have a strange thing. I need those of you who have roosters. Now, most roosters have a certain rhythm, like an internal clock. And it drives them to participate, you know, in welcoming the dawn.
2: Yeah,
1: and some of them do it before sunrise, 2 to 3 hours before. But I've got a crow that he just likes to crow.
2: Yeah.
1: He's on no rhythm. There's no welcoming of the dawn. There's no anticipation of the sunrise. He just likes to go crazy.
2: He'll cock-a-doodle-doo at any time?
1: Yeah, spontaneous cock-a-doodle-doo.
2: Well, that would be annoying.
1: It is. It's another one of my dumb moves in life.
2: Be kind of hard to sleep with the windows open if you got the
1: it's all he does.
2: Rooster.
1: Yeah.
2: Cock-a-doodle-dooing all night.
1: Dude, you're ruining the special aspect of this. You just don't cock-a-doodle-doo.
2: Yeah.
1: It's got to be in anticipation of the dawn.
2: You got to hold the cock-a-doodle-doo until the right moment.
1: I think what he's doing is a global, like it's dawn. The dawn is somewhere. I'm welcoming it. So just go back in the house and leave me alone. It is Mike Tamano and Rob West, June 1st, 2026. Let's put this one in the books. It's 92.7.

0: The Hometown Spotlight. We're talking about the Village of Bradley with Mayor Mike Watson. And when describing where you're located, we hear a lot about exit 315 off I-57.
1: When we were sitting around with our staff on how to promote Bradley, my chief of police, Don Barber, came up with 315 Fest, 315 this, 315 that, and it made all the sense in the world. How else would you better market to areas outside of Kankakee County than the 315 and just tie it to the exit? And we've done that very successfully, I think. We're, you know, 315 Sports Complex, we got the 315 Music Fest. There's going to be a lot of 315. I think our TIF district is named 315, actually, as well. So there's going to be a lot of exciting things that happen in and around that 315.
0: We're keeping it local. It's the Hometown Spotlight. I'm Scott Smith.
2: 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It's Best Jazz. 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
1: 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Rob West has your news coming up in just a moment. And then after that, we are going to give out free band names so you can become famous.
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0: 92.7 WVLI, where local news always comes first. This news brought to you by the George Ryan Jr. Insurance Agency, an independent residential and commercial insurance agency in Bourbonnais. Partly sunny skies today, maybe a sprinkle, high about 80. Complete look at the forecast coming up. Checking your WVLI news this Monday morning, I'm Rob West. The Illinois General Assembly last night passed a new state budget. 53rd District State Senator Chris Balkema spoke on the floor of the Senate and said that the budget shouldn't be passed in the last minute every year.
1: Not even the smallest owners of a business, county, or municipality would keep everybody in the dark until the last few hours that a budget had to be passed. And I mean no disrespect to any individual in this chamber, in the House, or the governor's office, but 13 million people expect us to do our jobs in the openness of daylight within the months and the weeks leading up to a May 31st deadline each year, not in the final few hours of darkness.
0: Senator Balkema, whose 53rd district includes a good portion of our listening area, said that he voted no on the $56 billion budget. Bourbonnais Mayor Jeff Keast announced a new event in the village that's planned for The Grove this year on a recent episode of the Kankakee Valley Community Happenings podcast with Mike Tamano.
2: This summer, we're excited to partner with Little Me Studio and the Bourbonnais Public Library for a new Art in the Park series. This program is designed for both children and teenagers, and will provide opportunities to explore creativity and engage in hands-on art activities throughout the summer.
0: First Art in the Park series kicks off tomorrow morning at 10 o'clock in the Grove in Bourbonnais. You can get more information on the Village of Bourbonnais website or its Facebook page. Next installment of Kankakee County State's Attorney Jim Rowe's Real Justice Fishing Club is planned for Wednesday at the St. Ann Ponds.
3: We're trying to get kids and teens to trade those cell phone screens for fishing rods and some exaggerated fish stories. 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They are open to anglers of all skill levels and ages, from kids all the way up to adults and seniors, and everything you need is provided. Fishing pole, tackle, bait, all we want you to do is come on out and have a great time.
0: This week's Real Justice Fishing Club will meet at the St. Ann Ponds from 5 till 7:30 Wednesday night. There's more about the club on the state's attorney's website or his Facebook page.
4: NBC News Radio, I'm Michael Kastner. Iran says President Masoud Pezeshkian is still on the job despite reports. Iran International, a news service headquartered in the UK, reported over the weekend that Pezeshkian submitted a letter of resignation in protest over the Islamic Revolutionary Guard Corps' power when it comes to wartime decision-making. It's officially hurricane season. Forecasters with the National Oceanic and Atmospheric Administration say this year's Atlantic hurricane season is expected to be below normal. NOAA is predicting 8 to 14 named storms, with 3 to 6 becoming hurricanes and up to 3 reaching major strength. Southwest Airlines is reversing course on its plus-size passenger policy. More from Mark Mayfield.
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0: In sports, Sox won Sunday while the Cubs lost to the Cards. White Sox beat the Tigers 2-1 to sweep that three-game series in Chicago. Cubs lost 5-1 to the Cardinals in St. Louis. Cardinals took 2 out of 3 from the Northsiders over the weekend. Cubs have the day off. The Sox start a series with the Twins in Minnesota tonight. The Cards host the Rangers starting tonight. Chicago Sky on a 4-game losing streak following a 79-58 loss to the Minnesota Lynx at Wintrust Arena. They're back in action with a road game against Washington Mystics tomorrow night. The Spurs and Knicks getting ready for the NBA Finals. The sides clash in Game 1 from San Antonio on Wednesday. Stanley Cup Finals get underway this week. The Carolina Hurricanes will host the Vegas Golden Knights in Game 1 tomorrow night in Raleigh. And Denny Hamlin won Sunday's Cracker Barrel 400 in Nashville. NASCAR moves on to the Michigan International Speedway this Sunday for the Firekeepers Casino 400.
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0: Partly sunny skies today. There is a slight chance we'll see some off and on sprinkles. Our high today right around 80. Clear overnight, low 55. Sunshine, 80 tomorrow. 60 degrees in Wilmington, 61. Wauseka and Kankakee. That is a check of your WVLI news here on this Monday. Have a good rest of your day. Be safe, everybody. I'm Rob West.
8: DJ Anon, that's what we are. We belong to that group. DJ's Anonymous.
0: I'm a DJ. I don't make any money. Hi, DJ.
8: I'm ignored. All right, here we go. It is there's so much. If you listen to today's music, there's so much controversial, not even controversial, just filth.
0: Yes.
8: Filth on the airwaves. We're going to go back to the 70s and see some of the, listen to some of the songs that were very controversial back then. I know someone who even got written up here for playing one of the songs I'm about to play, so stay with us.
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Kia of Bradley wants to see you. And a Kia high school softball. Seneca won the Class 2A Pontiac sectional title game with a walk-off single from Emma Mino for a final score 6-5. Class 1A Indiana Creek sectional championship. Gardner South Wilmington 4-1 winners over Serena. Maddie Sims, the winning pitcher. Lyle softball team 1-0 over Hersher Saturday. And in high school baseball, Gardner South Wilmington are regional champs. Their victory 6-1 against Dwight in Class 1A. And Central advanced after defeating St. Ann Donovan. They're going to face Gibson City, Melvin Sibley. And the second game will be between GSW and Armstrong. Bishop Mack lost a heartbreaker. Marquette won it late 4-3 on Saturday. Class 2A Manteno Regional Championship. Manteno won the title game 9-7 over Sandwich. Jake Stevens earning three hits in the win, including two doubles. Wilmington with three in a row. Regional titles after a weekend win in Seneca over Cole City 9-0. This sets up Wilmington versus Manteno in the sectional baseball game Wednesday. That's sectional semifinal action. That's a look at your local sports. Coming up, songs in the 70s that were considered controversial. This one, not part of it. This is Carole King and her delightful It's Too Late on 92.7 WVLI.

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1: Oh! Look out. All right, so, you know, today you hear some of the songs. Boy, these kids today and the songs they're listening to, Rob, are just naughty. But back in the day, 1972, Mr. Chuck Berry hit the charts. And, boy, I remember someone getting in big trouble here.
2: We got to do our alma mater. We must do our alma mater. When I was a little bitty boy.
1: Of all the songs that have drawn the wrath of... a morality campaigner, few made a more absurd target, I would say, than My Ding-a-ling. British broadcaster Mary Whitehouse campaigned to have it banned from the BBC. Chuck Berry said it's a song that he learned in fourth grade in a live recording that we're listening to right now.
2: But I stopped off in the vestibule every time
1: that bell would ring. Everybody, catch me playing with my ding-a-ling. He had bells on his string.
3: He did.
1: He told you what it was.
3: Yes.
1: It was bells on his string.
3: Grandma gave it to him.
1: It was the only number one hit that Chuck Berry had. This is a guy who pretty much, along with Little Richard... Fats Domino, they invented rock and roll. This was his only number one hit. That's sick. That's sick. Some radio stations refuse to play it because of the controversy, us being one of them.
3: I get it.
1: Lou Reed, this one slipped by the censors, and they did not understand the slang that was in the song Walk on the Wild Side from Lou Reed. One of the greatest bass lines. How smooth is this bass line? The bassist on this song got paid $40.
3: Wow.
1: No residuals, nothing.
4: From Miami, FLA. Hitchhiked away across the USA.
3: $40.
1: Yeah, listen to this.
4: Plucked her eyebrows on the way, shaved her legs, and then he was a she. She says, hey, baby.
1: See, that's very timely these days. Another one that caused great controversy on the airwaves. People were like, oh, no, we're not playing this. Oh, did I love Donna Summer. Whoa. I saw her on Soul Train. Don Cornelius came out and said, brothers and sisters, put your hands together for a warm San Francisco welcome to Miss Donna Summer. And she came out, I was like, who is this radiant beauty? And then she's singing this. I'm like, well, I'm in love. That's it.
3: I get why this one might have gotten a little...
1: She simulated ecstasy, Rob, on this particular song.
3: And, we're not talking the illicit drug.
1: No, it wasn't. Now, you know, satire sometimes flies right over people's heads, and this is what happened with Randy Newman trying to point out small-minded bigotry by targeting some group that no one really targets, but short people.
3: Yeah.
1: Radio stations pulled it. Protests organized by shorter people in the community were organized. And a bill was introduced in the Maryland legislature to ban it from airplay. Even back in the 70s, legislature was doing nothing but wasting tax dollars.
3: But short people are just the same as you and I.
1: That's true, Rob. I'm one of them. Although I'm the average American height. I'm 5'8" and a half. So that's...
3: Oh.
1: I believe that's the male...
3: That's average?
1: Yeah, it is. You're way above average. You're way above average, Robbie. You get a sticker... on your paper.
3: It's nice to be above average at something.
1: Reach number 2 on the Hot 100, so there you go. 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Stay with us.
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1: 92.7 WVLI weather for the Kankakee River Valley. Partly sunny skies today. A slight chance for some sprinkles and a high of 80. Clear tonight down to 55. Sunny 80 tomorrow. 62 in the Kankakee River Valley. 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First of all, if you're looking for a graduation present, maybe you're getting engaged, that's your place to go. Rings, oh, they've got them. All you have to do is go in and give them the finger to find the right one. And I'll tell you, a graduation, yeah, you could put a little something in an envelope, but you put a piece of jewelry in there, that person who's graduating will remember not only the event, you know, commemorated with a nice piece of jewelry, but they'll remember you for being so thoughtful. D. Westfall Jewelers also buys gold and precious metals. 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
3: The cougarant's just laying around. You got... Maybe you got a gold bar. You just... don't know what to do with it.
1: I heard a cougar rant because someone had blocked her in at the Myers parking lot. Boy, she was a cutie. Looked like Angie Dickinson going, "Who park this way?" Cougar rant. They don't have that, but they do have precious diamonds. They've got gold galore. 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
10: Free band names, free band names. 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
1: Rob, this band wants to be the next... oh, let's see here. They want to be the next Joe Cocker. The next Janis Joplin. What are they calling themselves?
3: Smelly Toothbrush.
1: Here's a band. Bunch of retired stuntmen and women in Gardner, South Wilmington. They're tired of getting banged up on the Hollywood movie sets or all the movies being made in Gardner, South Wilmington now. They are becoming a vocal group, like the Starland Vocal Band. What are they calling themselves?
3: High Chimps.
1: The High Chimps, an opening tonight in Jerry Down's sold-out tribute to Jimmy Osmond in Beaver, Utah.
3: Rancid salmon bits.
1: The rancid salmon bits.
11: I have a sad story to tell you.
1: Now, this was controversial, I bet.
3: You would think so.
1: You thought he was going to rhyme it with something.

0: Queen. Yeah. I used to listen to this with my cousin Maria, and we would laugh and laugh.
1: With my girlfriend.
0: Yeah.
1: Her antics are queer, I'll admit.
0: Her antics are queer.
2: Oh, yeah.
1: I may say, darling.

0: will always look keen.
1: I'd like to get this one back on the charts. If they could only put it in a Guardians of the Galaxy movie, I could put it in a heavy rotation.
2: You think that her head would have split?
1: This is tough.
3: But good, I think maybe Thursday night for the opening morning, of the 315 Fest, that maybe you could get
1: the baked potatoes, get this in a cappella.
3: Yeah.
0: Shave every day and you'll always look keen.
1: Or whatever it is.
3: Look keen, I think.
1: Look keen. Yeah, you look... When's the last time I looked keen?
3: You look keen today, Mike.
1: Thank you.
2: She died from a terrible fit.
1: Oh, what happened? In

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1: 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Partly sunny skies today, maybe a sprinkle or two, and a high right around 80. Complete look at the forecast coming up. Checking your WVLI news this Monday morning, I'm Rob West. Bourbonnais police reporting the arrest of a 20-year-old Bourbonnais man on sexual assault charges. Bourbonnais Police Chief David Moorfield says the woman alleges that Camden R. Weaver sexually assaulted her at his apartment sometime last Wednesday evening. The victim told officers as she and Weaver were hanging out together, she agreed to go back to his apartment to watch a movie. That's when the alleged assault happened. Weaver was arrested by Bourbonnais Police Thursday on criminal sexual assault and unlawful restraint charges. A Rantoul school bus driver accused of sexual assault. Police say Johnny McClendon Jr. was arrested last Thursday on charges of predatory criminal sexual assault. He works as a bus driver for First Student Incorporated, which provides transportation services for the Rantoul School District. The allegations do not appear to be related to his job. Hot Rod Magazine, a part of car culture since 1948, making the rounds of Illinois this month. Magazine Network Director Mike Galimi says it's the 31st year for the Hot Rod Power Tour.
2: It's five cities, 5 days. Each location has something special, whether it's a car show, drag racing, autocross, live entertainment like some bands. And in between those stops, participants drive from, you know, location to location. And it's on a designated route that we draw out.
1: Galimi says the tour will be making a couple of stops in Illinois this year.
2: Joliet, Illinois is our kickoff city. It's at Route 66 Raceway in Chicagoland Speedway for the NASCAR fans. And, you know, we're celebrating 100 years of Route 66. So what better way to do that than to kick off at a facility named after that roadway? And then we're going to follow the route from Joliet, Illinois, all the way through to Tulsa, Oklahoma by Friday.
1: This year's Hot Rod Power Tour runs next Monday through Friday, making stops not only in Joliet, but in Rantoul on June 9th.
3: NBC News Radio, I'm Michael Kastner. Iran says President Masoud Pezeshkian is still on the job despite reports. Iran International, a news service headquartered in the UK, reported over the weekend that Pezeshkian submitted a letter of resignation in protest over the Islamic Revolutionary Guard Corps' power when it comes to wartime decision-making. It's officially hurricane season. Forecasters with the National Oceanic and Atmospheric Administration say this year's Atlantic hurricane season is expected to be below normal. NOAA is predicting 8 to 14 named storms, with 3 to 6 becoming hurricanes and up to 3 reaching major strength. Southwest Airlines is reversing course on its plus-size passenger policy. More from Mark Mayfield.
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1: In sports, Sox won Sunday while the Cubs lost to the Cards. White Sox beat the Tigers 2-1 to sweep that three-game series in Chicago. Cubs lost 5-1 to the Cardinals in St. Louis. Cardinals took 2 out of 3 from the Northsiders over the weekend. Cubs have the day off. The Sox start a series with the Twins in Minnesota tonight. The Cards host the Rangers starting tonight. Chicago Sky on a 4-game losing streak following a 79-58 loss to the Minnesota Lynx at Wintrust Arena. They're back in action with a road game against Washington Mystics tomorrow night. The Spurs and Knicks getting ready for the NBA Finals. The sides clash in Game 1 from San Antonio on Wednesday. Stanley Cup Finals get underway this week. The Carolina Hurricanes will host the Vegas Golden Knights in Game 1 tomorrow night in Raleigh. And Denny Hamlin won Sunday's Cracker Barrel 400 in Nashville. NASCAR moves on to the Michigan International Speedway this Sunday for the Firekeepers Casino 400. Your 92.7 WVLI forecast. Partly sunny skies today. Slight chance of sprinkles. High today about 80. Clear overnight, low 55. Sunshine and 80 tomorrow. 61 in Wilmington. 62 Watseka and Kankakee. That is a check of your WVLI news here on this Monday morning. Have a good rest of your day. Be safe, everybody. I'm Rob West.
9: All right, well, tomorrow we have the Battle Royale with Cheese brought to us by our friends at Meineke Car Care Center on William Latham Drive in Bourbonnais. So early in the morning, you can head over and get some early voting on our Facebook page. Tomorrow is a very strange one. It could be controversial in and of itself, Rob. We'll could see be. What happens. So make sure you're here to vote in the Battle Royale with Cheese tomorrow. This one, I think, I say without any hyperbole, will change the course of our history. There's no doubt about it.
1: I think that it is certainly, it will be one for the ages.
9: One contentious battle, no doubt about it. All right, coming up, some strange headlines that I find headlines fascinating, and we go across the country. You're not going to believe what some of these headlines are, Rob.
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1: All right. Well, some of these headlines have something in common. Let's see if you could deduce that right off the bat. Here's some headlines that actually occurred in the news recently. Newsweek had this headline. Florida man tries to avoid arrest by hiding underwater in pond. Police wait for him, catch him when he comes up for air. Beautiful.
2: I think maybe he didn't think that one through.
1: Coronavirus. Florida attorney dresses as Grim Reaper to protest opening of beaches. Isn't it odd that, remember when President Biden said those who did not get the jab will suffer the winter of death?
2: Yeah. Yeah.
1: But ironically, that's as far as I'm going with that.
2: Yeah.
1: Those of us who did not get the jab are fine.
2: And that we weren't going to be able to do anything.
1: No. No, we would be rotting away with leprosy.
2: Ostracized.
1: Yeah, well, behold my beer. Not getting jabbed was like the least of my ostracizations. Is that a word? Nine cars.
2: Have you no scruples?
1: Nine cars sit in backed up McDonald's drive-thru on Christmas, not realizing it's closed.
2: Oh, that's fun.
1: Here's another one as we continue on the
2: I'm guessing these
1: headlines.
2: Are all Florida.
1: Florida man spits half-eaten sandwich into woman's mouth during road rage incident.
2: What?
1: Florida woman arrested after beating husband with Mother's Day bouquet. Drunk teen breaks into Airbnb, which was being rented by police.
2: Oh, no.
1: Man's high-speed chase with police stopped by a group of cows standing in a field.
2: Tell them to move over.
1: Hey, move it. Yeah, you don't want to plow through that.
2: No.
1: It's one thing to go through a wooden barricade in a high-speed chase. Not that I speak from personal, but... You don't want to plow through cars. You think hitting a deer is going to mess up your car? Hit a bunch of cows.
2: My dad once hit a horse. It was in the middle of the road. He wasn't like driving through the field. There was a
1: hit
2: horse.
1: A horse.
2: Yeah, we came over a hill, and horse and
1: that's a that yeah. horse. Oh boy, how is the is the horse going to live, Uncle?
2: The horse was apparently all right. The crash actually happened probably within about a half a mile of a state police post.
1: Yeah.
2: So we pulled into the state police post with our radiator dripping and the grill all messed up on our 1968, whatever it was we were driving.
1: Horse just laughing.
2: And
1: he probably wasn't laughing.
2: Dad goes in and says, hey, I hit a horse up here. And the state cops are like, yeah, we know what horse that is. Dad got in the car and they went. Found the horse standing in the field like nothing ever happened.
1: And another exciting edition of That Crazy Horse. It's That Darn Horse.
2: Apparently the horse had done this before.
1: He thought he had the right of nay. Thank you. Nigel giggling over there. Minnesota boy takes wrong turn in 5K race, wins 10,000 instead. Oh, wait. Not 10,000. Yeah, let me start that again.
2: Okay.
1: Rewind the tape, Nigel.
2: We'll edit that out.
1: Minnesota boy takes wrong turn in 5K, instead wins 10K. There we go. All right. Couple who met on a Southwest flight to Dallas, married by pastor who sat in between them. Isn't that cute?
2: So the pastor was like, hey, Joe, you know Frank over here? I mean,
1: Francine.
2: Lucy over here.
1: Lucy. Yeah. Lucy and Frank.
2: Yeah. And so he's like, you ought to get together.
1: They met on a Southwest. I'm hoping they didn't do it like spur of the moment. I think maybe they met the guy and then said later, we'll get in touch with you if we fall in love. Here's one from WSVN 7 News. Police said the men walked into the CVS, said they have the virus, and stole two cases of Corona beer and several detergent containers.
2: So they thought, so because they had Corona, they mm-hmm. thought they would just, they could take the beer?
1: Yeah, you drink Corona, it'll take care of it. Florida man facing felony charges after riding lawnmower on highway drunk.
2: Well, he couldn't drive his car. He'd gotten in trouble for that.
1: COVID nurse cuts hole in mask to make it easier to breathe. Didn't make a difference anyway. Police looking for man who robbed Taco Bell find he's in jail for robbing a different Taco Bell.
2: He had a penchant.
1: He loved his Taco Bell. Man wraps a neighbor's car in cellophane after he wouldn't stop parking in front of his driveway. Florida man. Boy, this is a recurring theme here in Florida.
2: You get arrested for wrapping the car in cellophane?
1: Yeah.
2: Why?
1: Well, you're touching someone else's car, man.
2: I guess.
1: Florida man tries to burrow into gopher. Okay. Florida man tries to burrow into gopher tortoise nest to hide from police, found throwing dirt on himself. Florida man wearing hover skates rolled into Walmart, stole $551 of merchandise, and glided out, according to police. That was his getaway. Couldn't afford. That's when you're a burglar on a budget. I don't have a getaway car, but I have these rollerblades. Dynamite on dashboard was actually beef stick still in wrapper, according to police.
2: That's funny.
1: That's from All Things Fox 30. Fox 4 News reports a woman is a little embarrassed but well rested after falling asleep, testing a mattress at a Missouri store and spending the entire evening there.
2: Well, you know, they have that diagnostic bed.
1: Put you right to sleep on there. There you go. Hawaii man proposes to his girlfriend while surfing and then drops ring in ocean.
2: Well, that was stupid.
1: Yep. Drunk in Tennessee man accused of trying to steal cab that police called for him. They're trying to help you out, bro.
2: Well, he was going to help himself.
1: And finally, from Fox 4 News, officials warn that just because something will flush doesn't mean you should. And I think if nothing else, there is the proverb of the day. Just because something will flush doesn't mean you should flush. More wisdom on the way, 94.7 WVLI. 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

0: 92.7 WVLI, where local news always comes first. Partly sunny skies today. Slight chance of a few sprinkles and a high about 80. Complete look at the forecast coming up. Checking your WVLI news this Monday morning. I'm Rob West. In the wee morning hours of this morning, the Illinois legislature passed a nearly $56 billion budget. 106th District State Representative Jason Bunting.
1: A 3,662-page bill which spends $55.9 billion. The final draft of the budget was revealed late Saturday night and called for a vote on Sunday night and early Monday morning. If that sounds familiar, it should. Illinois set a record spending level last year, too, and the year before as well. And each time, a 3,000-page budget is dropped on our desk and called for a vote in a short time later.
0: Bunting, whose 106th district includes a good portion of the southern and western part of our listening area, noted the budget has increased by $16 billion over the past 8 years. A water park in Orland Park is temporarily closed after two E. coli cases were potentially linked to the facility. Orland Park officials say Centennial Park will be closed today for sampling and testing. The two cases were recently preliminarily linked to the facility, but further testing is required. Illinois State Representative Jackie Haas launching her sixth annual summer reading program. Jake Lamore has the details.
2: According to a press release, students from kindergarten to fifth grade can participate by reading 10 or more books before August 14th. Books over 150 pages count as two books. All students who complete their summer reading will receive an invitation to an ice cream party and a certificate ceremony in late summer. Once a student completes their reading, they can fill out their form and have their parents verify the information. Online forms can be completed at rephaas.com. Paper forms are also available at Representative Haas's district office in the Clock Tower Center on South Schuyler Avenue in Kankakee. I'm Jake Lamore.
3: NBC News Radio, I'm Michael Kastner. Tensions are rising in the Middle East, where U.S. Central Command says it struck Iranian military sites over the weekend amid what continues to be a fragile ceasefire. In response, Iran's Islamic Revolutionary Guard Corps announced today that it had targeted an American military base in the Gulf region. At least 20 protesters are under arrest for breaking a new curfew outside an ICE detention center in Newark, New Jersey. There were intense clashes between protesters and ICE personnel and police in riot gear outside Delaney Hall overnight. The ICE detention facility has become the focus of protests over the alleged mistreatment of detainees. The NBA Finals is a rematch of 1999 between the New York Knicks and San Antonio Spurs. Knicks guard Miles McBride is pumped.
4: You have to enjoy the moment, be thankful for it, but understanding that it's going to take another level.
3: Michael Kastner, NBC News Radio.
0: In sports, Sox won Sunday while the Cubs lost to the Cards. White Sox beat the Tigers 2-1 to sweep that three-game series in Chicago. Cubs lost 5-1 to the Cardinals in St. Louis. Cardinals took 2 out of 3 from the Northsiders over the weekend. Cubs have the day off. The Sox start a series with the Twins in Minnesota tonight. The Cards host the Rangers starting tonight. Chicago Sky on a 4-game losing streak following a 79-58 loss to the Minnesota Lynx at Wintrust Arena. They're back in action with a road game against Washington Mystics tomorrow night. The Spurs and Knicks getting ready for the NBA Finals. The sides clash in Game 1 from San Antonio on Wednesday. Stanley Cup Finals get underway this week. The Carolina Hurricanes will host the Vegas Golden Knights in Game 1 tomorrow night in Raleigh. And Denny Hamlin won Sunday's Cracker Barrel 400 in Nashville. NASCAR moves on to the Michigan International Speedway this Sunday for the Firekeepers Casino 400.
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0: Partly sunny skies today. Slight chance of sprinkles. High right around 80. Clear overnight, low 55, sunshine and 80 tomorrow, 62 Wilmington, 64 Watseka and Kankakee. 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Have a good rest of your day. Be safe, everybody. 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
6: 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Gardner South Wilmington Regional Champs. They're going to advance after a weekend victory against Dwight. Bishop Mack baseball lost to Marquette to a Mantino Regional Championship. Mantino won over Sandwich. Wilmington won three straight regional titles after a weekend win in Seneca over Coal City 9-0. High school softball, Seneca softball won the Class 2A Pontiac sectional. And Indiana Creek sectional championship, Gardner South Wilmington beat Serena. And Lyle softball won over Hersher by a 1 point Saturday. That's a look at your local sports on WVLI. Coming up, we'll take a look at June 1st in history.
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1: It's time now for a look at this day in history. June 1st, the 152nd day of the year already. Flying right by, as time is apt to do these days. You dig?
2: I dig.
1: It was June 1st, 1792. Kentucky became the 15th state in the Union.
2: Huh.
1: 4 years later, Tennessee became the 16th state in the Union. 1869, Thomas Edison received a patent for his electric voting machine. Or did he? Rob, weigh in. You are the number one Thomas Edison conspiracist.
2: My guess is he got a patent for somebody else's electronic voting machine.
1: Thomas Edison was the original, I got a guy.
2: Yeah.
1: What'd you invent there? Give me the plans. I'll be right back with the patent. Yeah, but Tom, it's under your name. I didn't say I was getting it for you just because you invented it.
2: You work for me. Don't you see how that works?
1: 1944, the government of Mexico abolished the siesta.
2: Why?
1: I know. Those are the best part of the day.
2: Right?
1: 1968, author and teacher Helen Keller died in Westport, Connecticut. You say there's controversy around this.
2: Yeah, I was watching a documentary the other day.
1: Well, not that she died.
2: There are those who doubt that she actually did what she said she did as far as teaching Helen Keller.
1: Well, no, they say, you're talking about the miracle worker.
2: Yeah.
1: Yeah, what was her name? Fred?
2: Oh, yeah.
1: John? Marianne?
2: Yeah, exactly.
1: Fred, John, Marianne. What was the miracle worker's name? Nigel, get on it. This is when Helen Keller passed away in Westport, Connecticut. That was in a drive-by shooting between the East Coast and West Coast rappers.
2: Of course.
1: They mowed old Helen down. Mike Tamano's making fun of Helen Keller. Has he no scruples?
2: Ann Sullivan. Ann Sullivan was the name of her teacher.
1: Ann Sullivan. So yeah. You're saying she was...
2: There are those who say that maybe she didn't actually teach Helen Keller the things that she said.
1: Yeah, Helen couldn't contest it.
2: Right.
1: Helen was trying to tell him she's full of it. She's lying. She's capitalizing on me. I'm the teacher and the author. Anne Hathaway. What was her name?
2: Sullivan.
1: Anne Sullivan. Anne Hathaway's an actress who, as far as I know, has no connection to Helen Keller whatsoever.
2: As far as we know, but you don't know.
1: No, we haven't dug deep. 2007, controversial assisted suicide doctor Jack Kevorkian was paroled from a Michigan prison after spending 8 years behind bars. He was known as Dr. Death.
2: Not controversial anymore.
1: No, it's... Heck, in Canada, you could just request it.
2: Yep.
1: I'm going to give you an aspirin for that. Hey, could you just kill me? Oh, okay, that's fine. It's amazing what they're doing with assisted suicide. They're like, you got a cold. It might last a couple weeks. Why don't we just whack you out?
2: It has become one of the leading causes of death in Canada.
1: Mm-hmm. Funny old world, isn't it, that we live in?
2: Right. Some would say funny.
1: Some
2: would use another word.
1: I mean funny in the sense of strange.
2: Yeah.
1: Bizarre. 2009, Conan O'Brien made his debut as the fifth host of NBC's Tonight Show, replacing longtime host Jay Leno, who stepped down 3 days earlier and then said, I still want it, and they got rid of Conan. Conan was forced to vacate the post when Leno decided he was going to return. He had probably had a few more cars he wanted to buy. It was 2017, Rob.
2: Yes.
1: When the sale of Jerry Garcia's favorite guitar, Wolf, he named it Wolf.
2: Wolf.
1: Raised millions of dollars for a civil rights group when an auction of the custom-made guitar fetched $3.2 million. And I'm guessing it was out of tune, but Jerry Garcia's guitar, $3.2 million for a guitar.
2: Did they use it to buy LSD?
1: He used the fruits of that labor for it. And it was 2013 when Sammy Hagar was honored in his hometown of Fontana, California, He was the grand marshal for the city's centennial parade, and the street was named Hagar Way.

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12: Thank you, Rob. And a very sad news. Handyman Negri from the Mr. Rogers neighborhood has passed away.
11: No!
12: Yeah, 99 years old, according to his daughter. Handyman Negri on Mr. Rogers neighborhood died of natural causes. 99, God bless him. Just shy of his 100th birthday, he was the guy who fixed stuff around Mr. Rogers' neighborhood's home.
11: Yeah.
12: He went on to become a jazz guitarist. What an illustrious career.
11: Am I the only one that found the characters on Mr. Rogers' neighborhood kind of creepy?
12: Well, Chef Crockett always seemed like he had a flask going. He always seemed like he was a little tipsy.
11: Yeah.
12: Hey, Fred, how are you? today we're going to do shots of tequila. It's my favorite.
11: They just seemed to.
12: And Mr. McFeely.
11: Yeah.
12: He was Chinese and he had the last name McFeely. That was strange.
11: And there was the guy that had the mustache that obviously they had whitened and made him look older than he really was. I mean, it was.
12: Wasn't that Mr. McFeely?
11: I think it was Mr. McFeely. It was just
12: speedy delivery.
11: Just kind of weird.
12: It was a weird show, but it tranquilized us. It sedated the kids. We were like, let me be mellow for a moment. And there was nothing rambunctious about Mr. Rogers. He was mellow, changed his darn shoes from dress shoes for walking and then into his sneakers, which I would have thought, you know, you're hosting a show, dressing, changing your dress shoes. Why are you walking all that way in the neighborhood in these hard soles when you could just wear your sneakers to, but, you know, he changed into a sweater.
11: And it was always, on right after Sesame Street. So you went from dodging bullets on Sesame Street to changing your shoes and just sitting down having. You
12: know. Dodging Bullets on Sesame Street is the name of Rob's new autobiography. About his short-lived stint in child television. Yeah, crazy. Mr. Rogers' Neighborhood, one of the greatest TV shows of all time. Mr. Rogers knew what he was doing. He always had cool guests on. And, you know, that was the thing. I would watch. He would have cool guests. He would take us to the land of make-believe, you know, which was interviewed all kinds of people from all walks of life. You know, my favorite was when he interviewed the jazz bass player and the groovy bass player that came in.
5: Bass and how big it is and things like that. It looks like a violin, but it's bigger, isn't it?
13: It's a hell of a lot bigger.
5: Can you say
13: violin's a little wimpy thing.
5: Can you say wimpy?
13: Wimpy.
5: That's right.
13: Wimpy thing.
5: I like the way you say that. Did you know that?
13: I do now. The hell, you're easily amused, aren't you? I say wimpy, wompy, wambly.
5: I know what you mean. You know something? I like what your face does when you play. It kind of gets all sort of squinched up.
13: Yeah,
5: know?
13: Somebody told me once that my face, when I play the bass, it looks like some sort of
12: he had different guests on.
11: Yeah.
12: And he would do different things.
13: All sorts of stuff went into pre-production and charged us for typewriters. They'd be charging us for stamps, they say, and stuff.
12: Talking about the music industry, you know.
11: Sure.
13: I'll buy the goddamn stamps.
12: All right, that's enough there. He was going to buy the stamps for himself.
13: Better cheese prenders.
5: Can you say Egg McMuffin?
13: Egg McMuffin, yeah.
12: All right, so Mr. Rogers, that was the thing. You never knew what profession he was going to shine a light on.
11: Never knew who was walking into the neighborhood.
12: Rob, it's a very sad day. 7 of the 9 musical acts. What is this Great American State Fair that they're doing? Millie Vanilli.
11: I don't know.
12: Millie Vanilli. Only Vanilla Ice and Flo Rida are left on the bill. Everybody backed out, including Bret Michaels has said, I don't want to be there. I'm not doing it. And I gotta touch you.
11: Well, I mean, Millie Vanilli, really, anybody could do that.
12: Yeah, it's just, only Millie now, right? Or is it Vanilli? One of the two.
11: Well, but really, away. Just put two people on stage. Anybody can lip-sync to songs.
12: Yeah, Bret Michaels bailed out of Trump's Great American State Fair. He's now the 5th artist to bail. In a statement posted on Instagram Friday, the musician explained that his shows have never been about politics, and he said, what was presented to us as a celebration of our country has evolved into something much more divisive. So Martina McBride, Young MC, the Commodores, and many more have backed out. And, you know, listen, here's what you're... It's going to be a celebration of America. Get some country artists out there. Get your Morgan Wallens. Get a Ted Nugent, a Hank Williams Jr., and a Kid Rock, and we're done. You don't have to... Speaking of Morgan Wallen now, he's in trouble, Rob.
11: Oh, no. He not again. Well, hasn't he had trouble in the past?
12: Yeah, trouble enough to make him the biggest-selling artist in history. Morgan Wallen flipped a piano over on stage, and he was very upset because of the technical issues that were occurring with the piano. And it was in Denver Friday.
11: Well, that'll fix it. Just flip it over. That fixes all the...
12: Tunes are right up.
11: Yeah.
12: He was singing Sand in My Boots. Got a little sand in my boots. Is that the song? Is that Mud on My Shoes? I don't know what it is. But, well, he's currently on his Still the Problem tour in support of his I'm the Problem album. And I guess the piano would concur. He is a problem. Now we're talking again. And Mr. Modest himself has weighed in. Paul McCartney has stated emphatically that the greatest band that ever was the Beatles.
11: Oh, well, I'm surprised that he didn't pick Wings, maybe.
12: He said, I think the Beatles were the greatest band ever. That's a surprise.
11: Not the Plastic Ono Band?
12: This is my favorite Beatles song of all time.
14: my name. Have your number.
12: He said the band started, they thought they'd be around for like 5 years, and then it became 20, 30, and now it's right up there. It's a lovely feeling. McCartney said he routinely gives the Everly Brothers credit for defining the musical influence on the Beatles. So there you have it. That is your showbiz report on 92.7 WVLI. 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
16: 92.7 WVLI, where local news always comes first. 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Banking as it should be in Aroma Park, Bourbonnais, Kankakee, and Danforth. Partly sunny skies today and a high about 80. There's a slight chance we could see a sprinkle. Complete look at the forecast coming up. Checking your WVLI news this Monday morning, I'm Rob West. The Illinois General Assembly last night passed a new state budget. 53rd District State Senator Chris Balkema spoke on the floor of the Senate and said that the budget shouldn't be passed in the last minute every year.
17: Not even the smallest owners of a business, county, or municipality would keep everybody in the dark until the last few hours that a budget had to be passed. And I mean no disrespect to any individual in this chamber, in the House, or the governor's office, but 13 million people expect us to do our jobs in the openness of daylight within the months and the weeks leading up to a May 31st deadline each year, not in the final few hours of darkness.
16: Senator Balkema, whose 53rd district includes a good portion of our listening area, said that he voted no on the $56 billion budget. Bourbonnais Mayor Jeff Keast announced a new event in the village that's planned for The Grove this year on a recent episode of the Kankakee Valley Community Happenings podcast with Mike Tamano.
18: This summer, we're excited to partner with Little Me Studio and the Bourbonnais Public Library for a new Art in the Park series. 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
16: First Art in the Park series kicks off tomorrow morning at 10 o'clock in the Grove in Bourbonnais. You can get more information on the Village of Bourbonnais' website or its Facebook page. Next installment of Kankakee County State's Attorney Jim Rowe's Real Justice Fishing Club is planned for Wednesday at the St. Ann Ponds.
19: We're trying to get kids and teens to trade those cell phone screens for fishing rods and some exaggerated fish stories. 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They are open to anglers of all skill levels and ages, from kids all the way up to adults and seniors, and everything you need is provided. 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
16: This week's Real Justice Fishing Club will meet at the St. Ann Ponds from 5 till 7:30 Wednesday night. There's more about the club on the state's attorney's website or his Facebook page.
20: 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Tensions are rising in the Middle East, where U.S. Central Command says it struck Iranian military sites over the weekend amid what continues to be a fragile ceasefire. In response, Iran's Islamic Revolutionary Guard Corps announced today that it had targeted an American military base in the Gulf region. At least 20 protesters are under arrest for breaking a new curfew outside an ICE detention center in Newark, New Jersey. There were intense clashes between protesters and ICE personnel and police in riot gear outside Delaney Hall overnight. The ICE detention facility has become the focus of protests over the alleged mistreatment of detainees. The NBA Finals is a rematch of 1999 between the New York Knicks and San Antonio Spurs. Knicks guard Miles McBride is pumped.
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16: In sports, Sox won Sunday while the Cubs lost to the Cards. White Sox beat the Tigers 2-1 to sweep that three-game series in Chicago. Cubs lost 5-1 to the Cardinals in St. Louis. Cardinals took 2 out of 3 from the Northsiders over the weekend. Cubs have the day off. The Sox start a series with the Twins in Minnesota tonight. The Cards host the Rangers starting tonight. Chicago Sky on a 4-game losing streak following a 79-58 loss to the Minnesota Lynx at Wintrust Arena. They're back in action with a road game against Washington Mystics tomorrow night. The Spurs and Knicks getting ready for the NBA Finals. The sides clash in Game 1 from San Antonio on Wednesday. Stanley Cup Finals get underway this week. The Carolina Hurricanes will host the Vegas Golden Knights in Game 1 tomorrow night in Raleigh. And Denny Hamlin won Sunday's Cracker Barrel 400 in Nashville. NASCAR moves on to the Michigan International Speedway this Sunday for the Firekeepers Casino 400.
11: Your 92.7 WVLI forecast. Partly sunny skies today. Slight chance of some sprinkles. High today about 80. Clear overnight, low 55. Sunshine and 80 tomorrow. 62 Watseka, 64 Wilmington. It is 65 in Kankakee. That is a check of your WVLI news here on this Monday. Have a good rest of your day. Be safe, everybody. I'm Rob West.
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12: Well, we had our hometown spotlight last week in Grant Park, and I had a wonderful time hanging out Friday in the beautiful town of Grant Park, hanging out at the USA Family Restaurant with George and the crew and Danny. And a great bunch of people came out to visit and register to win those Indiana Beach tickets. And I got to meet the mayor, Ben. His name is Bernard, but he said his friends call him Ben. And because I found him very affable, I consider myself his friend and his Ben to
11: me. Oh, good.
12: I actually sang Michael Jackson's Ben to him.
11: Did you now?
12: Yep.
11: Okay.
12: Wasn't a dry eye in the parking lot.
11: I'll bet.
12: I said, well, Mayor, I would like to sing for you. And it's a song originally written about a rat in the sequel to the movie Willard. Do people realize that about Michael Jackson's Ben? It's a love song about a rat.
11: Yeah, I don't know that it was actually a compliment to sing that song.
12: No, I wasn't calling him one. I'm just saying I'm going to appropriate this song for our friendship.
11: Oh, okay.
12: And, a lot of people came out and said hello. It was very nice, and we had a big winner. She was very happy because her friends got her to come. She was staying in, and they're like, come on, let's go eat lunch. We're going to meet Mike and hang out and nice. Register. She's like, okay, I'll go. And then bingo, she won the tickets to the Indiana Beach. We'll dedicate this to the mayor of Grant Park. Nice guy. I wonder if anybody's ever sang Ben to him.
11: Well, now someone has, yeah.
12: Michael Jackson.
11: Huh.
12: Strange movie.
11: Michael Jackson was involved in some strange stuff. I don't know.
12: Understatement of the year, but yes.
11: I don't know if you've noticed that about Michael.
12: Yeah.
11: He was known to be a little...
12: quirky.
11: Quirky is a good word
12: ladies
11: for
12: and
11: it.
12: Yeah. Welcome to Rock and Roll Heaven, Michael.
11: I didn't know we were.
12: But that song is beautiful, man. You don't like that song?
11: I didn't say I didn't like it. I just said it was weird.
12: I appropriated it, Ben. I tried to re-record that song one time.
11: You did?
12: And Bubbles attacked me.

0: It was a song about a little mouse.
1: A rat.
0: That was the sequel to Willard.
2: Right.
0: Because only in the 70s would you have a movie about Ernest Borgnine getting eaten by rats.
2: Uh-huh.
0: And they say, ooh, this was such a blockbuster, we need a sequel.
2: It was such a big show, we need another one about a rat.
1: Rats were very big in 70s cinema.
0: I think the song's beautiful, man. Make me weep every time I hear it.
2: Yeah.
1: Michael Jackson.
2: They probably made some money off of that.
0: How do we make money?
1: There we go.
2: All right.
1: He's still making money.
2: Yeah, he is.
1: His family's getting checks. How come I don't have anybody like huge famous in my family that died and I could just claim? Like Prince, when Prince died,
2: yeah,
1: his cousins from all over the world were coming out.
2: Yeah.
1: Hey, they said Prince didn't have a will. Uh-oh, let's go. And who was his manager? Prince, you're worth $300 million. We might want to get some of your papers in order.
2: Might want to have a will. You might.
1: If at the very least, go to the bank and put beneficiary on the accounts.
2: Or if nothing else, make me the...
1: Yeah.
2: The...
1: make me the
2: with power of attorney.
1: The
2: for
1: power
2: you.
1: Of attorney, yeah. And I'll make sure that this goes right into my pocket. I mean, right to the right places. $300 million.
2: Yeah.
1: And he just died in an elevator in his house, and and now his cousins are getting, everybody in his family's getting a piece of it.
2: Sure. Why not?
1: I have to be related to Prince somewhere.
2: I would look into that if I were you.
1: Somewhere. I mean, if we're looking at a biblical sense.
2: Well, we all.
1: Can I take that to court? We all came from the same place.
2: Yeah. Little fella named Noah.
1: I'm related to Prince. I want my taste of the $300 million. Everybody listening, let's do a class action lawsuit.
2: Here's your buck 50.
1: I'll take it. I will take it. All right, coming up, who would you like to see play the America 250 performances? 815-939-3388. As everybody's bailing out except Millie Vanilla Ice in Florida. Not really a big bill, I don't think.
2: No.
1: No, we'll see what happens. 815-939-3388. Who would you like to... How about Survivor? Get them back together.

0: 92.7 WVLI. How you doing, everybody? Thanks for being here. It is Mike and Rob, and we go to the phones. Good morning, Gary. How are you? How's everything in your truck?
1: It's very nice today. Air conditioner's working good. It's a beautiful day.
0: Very important. So, you know, here's the thing. This Trump celebrating 250 years of America, the big concert, and everybody's bowing out now. Trump wrote that he will take the place of a highly paid third-rate artist and give a major speech regarding the America is Back rally. And the Great American State Fair has gotten public backlash, of course. And Trump says those are just mere yips and that the performers are getting. So they're going to announce a new lineup. Who do you think should be on that lineup, Gary?
1: Nelson. After all, he didn't sign the Declaration of Independence.
0: He signed it on hemp, didn't he?
1: Yeah. That's right.
0: I bet if you called Willie, Willie might do it. Yeah. He's kind of, I don't think he's a Trump supporter, but he's an American lover, so maybe we can get Willie Nelson. That's a good idea. Thank you, sir.
1: All right, buddy. Have a good day.
0: Didn't he play the revolution?
2: Seeing things that I may never see again.
0: Hello, WVLI.
3: How about Grand Funk Railroad, the original members?
0: Oh, get the original members together. Grand Funk Railroad, are you kidding me? The best. Now, that's, you know, that's Detroit rock and roll. That would be perfect. That would be one absolutely American perfect. Band. Yeah, I love them. They're one of my favorite bands of all time. The great, you know, Grand Funk. Something about that Detroit muscle rock and roll from the 60s and 70s that you can't beat. Am I right?
3: Definitely.
0: All right, I'm going to put them on the list. Let's get Grand Funk. Thank you, sir. Hello, WVLI.
4: Hey, good morning, Mike and Rob. Laura from Lowell here.
0: Laura. How are you, sweetie?
4: Hey, doing okay. How are you guys?
0: Doing well. What you got?
4: How about Ted Nugent?
0: Why isn't Ted Nugent, the Motor City Madman, being asked to play?
4: Exactly.
0: You talk about a patriot. Are you kidding me? This guy lives and breathes red, white, and blue.
4: Exactly. Exactly.
0: I say sweaty Uncle Teddy. Yep, thank you.
4: Uh-huh.
0: Sweaty Uncle Teddy, whatever happened to maybe a little Lynyrd Skynyrd action? You know, let's make this a good old showdown if we're going to do it, rock and roll, baby. Milli Vanilli, who is Trump? Who is in charge of your event planning?
5: You know, back in the 90s, there was a country artist named Aaron Tippin. He had a song called Where the Stars and Stripes and Eagles Fly.
0: Yeah,
5: he'd be a good one.
0: Lee Greenwood.
5: Yeah.
0: Everybody
5: can
0: weep during I Love America, whatever that song is. And the weird thing about that is proud to be an American.
5: Yeah.
0: Everybody takes their hat off like it's the national anthem when you're at things. That song is so beloved. Get Lee Greenwood. He's at all your Trump rallies. Get him on. Get him. Sign him up. Throw him a few grand. Hello, WVLI.
6: One buddy, go by ZZ Top.
0: ZZ Top. Why not? Why not ZZ Top? You're right. How you been, man?
6: We're hanging in, man. We're doing all right.
0: Good. Let's get ZZ Top to get out there and play, for crying out loud. Thank you. Hello, WVLI.
7: Good morning. How about John Mellencamp?
0: John Mellencamp, he's ain't that America for you and me. I don't think he'll do it, though. He doesn't seem like he would be attached, but that would be perfect. The Americana rock and roll of John Mellencamp. Thank you. Why not? Why not, Rob? You know what I'm talking about.
5: Oh, I got it.
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1: Wonderful song.
0: The great, he mixes Werewolves of London and Home Sweet Alabama, whatever it's called, Sweet Home Alabama. This is a great Catching Walleye by the Dock.
2: Sweet Home Alabama.
0: See, I'm Chris Rock. I'm Kid Rock. I quit music after I write this one. You're not going to top this
1: one. Oh, yeah.
0: I'm just saying, that's it. Let's go around and play this twice in a set. Yeah, Kid Rock. Has anyone called Hank Williams Jr.? I mean, this poor guy, you know, he needs a gig.
3: And we can skin a buck, we can run a trot line, and a country boy can survive.
0: Hello, WVLI.
4: Yes, how about the Silver Bullet Band, Bob Seger?
0: Why isn't Bob Seger being called? Well, he retired. You know, come out of retirement. That would sell tickets.
1: You could come out of retirement for this one, Bob.
0: It's one gig. We'll get you back line. It'll all be taken care of. You don't have to bring anything but yourself. Put a nice suit on and get out there and belt a few out, Bobby. That's what I'm talking about, Diane. Thank you. This is how you celebrate 250 years. Of very quickly dwindling freedom. Let's, you know, get Bob Seger out there. All right, well, we're trying. You know, Trump's office needs to call me. Well, I mean, I can, you want me to put together a band?
1: Yeah.
0: A lineup?
1: Yeah.
0: First of all, the baked potatoes.
1: Got to open.
0: We'll open. We have no pride. We'll open.
1: Yeah.
0: We'll be there. I'll play the parking lot.
1: They can set you up. You can sleep in the Lincoln bedroom. The night before.
0: And they'll say, what's on your resume? Well, we're going to open for Buck Cherry on Thursday. You can come see us, Donald.
1: Played the Illinois State Fair.
0: Played it many times. Many times. Opened for Sammy Hagar. When the manager of Sammy Hagar came out and said, hey, you guys were fantastic. You want to come back and meet Sammy? And we were drenched in 100-degree-plus weather. And Tommy said, we don't want to meet anybody. That's the demeanor of the baked potatoes, ladies and gentlemen.
5: Whoever is bitten by a werewolf and lives becomes a werewolf himself.
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0: 92.7 WVLI, Mike Timano and Rob West. We're trying to figure out, because of this fiasco, this 250 the Celebration of America concert. It's just everybody's falling apart and falling away from this. We're stuck right now with Florida and Vanilla Ice. Those are the only two. Dorothy has a great one. Dorothy, who should play the America 250?
1: Frankie Lyman and the Teenagers.
0: Now, see, that's a good idea. Frankie Lyman's been dead since 1968. He'll still be more exciting than Florida and Vanilla Ice. I agree.
1: Yeah.
2: Well, certainly. I mean, that's Americana, though.
0: That
2: I mean,
0: is that's... right here. You know what? You're my little bitty pretty one, Dorothy.
1: All right.
0: Love you.
1: Love you, too.
0: Peace and love, baby. Talk to you soon.
1: Love. Talk to you later.
0: Yeah. And you know, if you were at the board meeting and I said, Donald Trump, your presidency, President Trump, may I make a suggestion sent to us by Dorothy, the birthday lady? And he'd say, sure. And I'd say, Frankie Lyman, the Teenagers. And I would tell everybody beforehand, shh. And they would try to book him. That's how out of touch he is with this whole concert thing.
2: He'd say, we'll see if we can dig him up.
0: Somebody dig his number up.
3: It's Scott Smith here with Mayor Watson of Bradley. It's our hometown spotlight. Thanks for coming in.
4: Well, thanks for having me.
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4: It's ongoing as we speak. Jim Byrne is our operations manager on site, and he's doing a phenomenal job of booking local teams, little leagues, travel teams, school teams. 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So it's a great opportunity for everybody to take advantage of state-of-the-art facility, get to play on some really nice fields, and then every weekend through probably July, we're going to have, you know, heavy tournaments. So all that's going to have create a lot of activity for us in the Village of Bradley.
3: With your hometown spotlight, I'm Scott Smith.
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0: 92.7 WVLI, where local news always comes first. Partly sunny skies today. Slight chance of a few sprinkles and a high about 80. Complete look at the forecast coming up. Checking your WVLI news this Monday morning. I'm Rob West. In the wee morning hours of this morning, the Illinois legislature passed a nearly $56 billion budget. 106th District State Representative Jason Bunting.
1: A 3,662-page bill which spends $55.9 billion. The final draft of the budget was revealed late Saturday night and called for a vote on Sunday night and early Monday morning. If that sounds familiar, it should. Illinois set a record spending level last year too, and the year before as well. And each time, a 3,000-page budget is dropped on our desk and called for a vote in a short time later.
0: Bunting, whose 106th district includes a good portion of the southern and western part of our listening area, noted the budget has increased by $16 billion over the past 8 years. A water park in Orland Park is temporarily closed after two E. coli cases were potentially linked to the facility. Orland Park officials say Centennial Park will be closed today for sampling and testing. The two cases were recently preliminarily linked to the facility, but further testing is required. Illinois State Representative Jackie Haas launching her sixth annual summer reading program. Jake Lamore has the details.
2: According to a press release, students from kindergarten to fifth grade can participate by reading 10 or more books before August 14th. Books over 150 pages count as two books. All students who complete their summer reading will receive an invitation to an ice cream party and a certificate ceremony in late summer. Once a student completes their reading, they can fill out their form and have their parents verify the information. Online forms can be completed at rephaas.com. Paper forms are also available at Representative Haas's district office in the Clock Tower Center on South Schuyler Avenue in Kankakee. I'm Jake Lamore.
3: NBC News Radio, I'm Michael Kastner. Former Vice President Mike Pence says President Trump's second administration is straying from the conservative agenda. Pence also told NBC's Meet the Press Sunday the president's so-called anti-weaponization fund is deeply offensive and a bad idea. The U.S. struck Iranian military sites over the weekend. In response, Iran's Islamic Revolutionary Guard Corps announced today that it had struck an American military base in the Gulf region. Despite the exchange of fire, President Trump posted on Truth Social this morning that everyone needs to sit back and relax. An experimental drug is nearly doubling survival rates for people with advanced pancreatic cancer.
4: This is a new medicine that blocks a really critical part of how pancreatic cancer grows.
3: Dr. Brian Wolpin of the Dana-Farber Cancer Institute led studies for the drug called daraxonrasib. The findings are published in the New England Journal of Medicine. Michael Kastner, NBC News Radio.
0: In sports, Sox won Sunday while the Cubs lost to the Cards. White Sox beat the Tigers 2-1 to sweep that three-game series in Chicago. Cubs lost 5-1 to the Cardinals in St. Louis. Cardinals took 2 out of 3 from the Northsiders over the weekend. Cubs have the day off. The Sox start a series with the Twins in Minnesota tonight. The Cards host the Rangers starting tonight. Chicago Sky on a 4-game losing streak following a 79-58 loss to the Minnesota Lynx at Wintrust Arena. They're back in action with a road game against Washington Mystics tomorrow night. The Spurs and Knicks getting ready for the NBA Finals. The sides clash in Game 1 from San Antonio on Wednesday. Stanley Cup Finals get underway this week. The Carolina Hurricanes will host the Vegas Golden Knights in Game 1 tomorrow night in Raleigh. And Denny Hamlin won Sunday's Cracker Barrel 400 in Nashville. NASCAR moves on to the Michigan International Speedway this Sunday for the Firekeepers Casino 400.
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0: Partly sunny skies today. There's a slight chance we'll see a sprinkle or two. High today right around 80. Clear overnight, low 55, sunshine 80 tomorrow, 66 in Wilmington, 67 Watseka and Kankakee. There's a check of your WVLI news here on this Monday. Have a good rest of your day. Be safe, everybody. I'm Rob West.
5: 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Hello, Goldilocks. Welcome to a good night's sleep guaranteed. And it all starts with figuring out where your pressure point is. Rob, have you ever taken a look at your pressure points?
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1: Right on. It is time for us to get the birthday club underway here, Rob. And our winner this week, now, each week we randomly draw a birthday club winner for a prize package from Bus Enrique, Brookmont Bowling, and the Noble Store Dairy Queens. This week, it's anybody's guess. And our birthdays... Happy birthday, happy birthday. I just gotta be... very excited to say happy birthday to St. Anne's Xander Phillips and Susan Angelatis of Clifton. And your lovely daughter, Amanda.
2: Yes, my little girl, Amanda, celebrating her 30th birthday today.
1: Oh, boy, oh, boy, oh, boy. If today's your birthday, you share with the awesome Morgan Freeman. He's 89 today. Rolling Stones guitarist. Ronnie Wood. I guess it's that clean living that has gotten him to 79 years young. Actor Jonathan Pryce is 79. He's a great actor. And the great Ronnie Dunn of Brooks and Dunn. 73 today. Baked Potatoes. This is one of the two country songs we did over the weekend.
2: Oh, yeah?
1: At Essex Fest. We did this one in Folsom Prison Blues. Yeah, it was a nice little country medley. Singer Lisa Hartman Black is 70. She used to be Tabitha on the TV show Tabitha. And also, she was on Knott's Landing. Now she's married to Clint Black. I'm guessing she's not looking for a gig.
2: I would think not, yeah.
1: Supermodel Heidi Klum is 53. Singer Alanis Morissette. If you dated her, chances are she was going to write a song about you.
2: Yeah.
1: She started the Taylor Swift, you know, date guys, break up with them, write scathing indictment songs about them.
2: And make millions of dollars off the music.
1: This album, though, Jagged Little Pill. I'm a princess. Yeah, she's awesome. Actress Danielle Harris is 49. I'm sure Danielle posted a picture of he and she on his Facebook account today, as he's met Danielle Harris many times. Gone but never forgotten, Rob. The great Marilyn Monroe, born on this date in 1926. A little bit of a stunner, and, you know.
2: She had a penchant for Kennedys.
1: Yeah.
2: Good thing she never got in a car with Ted.
1: Or with John, for that matter. There she is, the great Marilyn Monroe. Little did Jackie probably knew.
2: Oh, you would think so, yeah.
1: Yeah.
2: I mean, pretty much everybody knew, didn't they?
1: She's like, that Marilyn up there singing. She's getting a little too excited about this, Johnny. She's like, what? It's my birthday. What do you want? She keeps staring at you like she knows. I don't know a Marilyn Monroe from a Marilyn Manson. What are you talking about? Mormon church leader Brigham Young. I knew his, grandson? Steve.
2: Oh, yeah?
1: Yeah, good guy. Brigham Young, born in 1801. He settled more than 300 Western towns in the United States.
2: And left a wife in each one of them, I think.
1: Actor and singer Andy Griffith, the great Andy Griffith, from Andy Griffith Show, oddly enough. Born on this date in 1926. Cleavon Little. The man who was in the movie Dear John. Also won a Tony for his performance in Pearly. And I believe he was in Blazing Saddles.
2: Oh, yeah. Okay.
1: And now he was in Blazing Saddles because it was originally going to go to Richard Pryor. But the producer said, listen, Mel, this movie's already going to be controversial. We don't need Richard on the set. Please don't do this to us.
2: Yeah.
1: That would have been the first pairing of Gene Wilder and Richard Pryor.
2: Yeah.
1: And Emmy Award-winning actor Powers Booth, born this date, 1948. 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
1: Nicolas Cage has officially changed his name to Nicolas Cage. So finally, we've been waiting.
2: What is that?
0: 5 to 10.
1: His name is Nicolas Kim Coppola. He told Variety that Nick Cage will now be known as Nick Cage, Rob.
0: Wow. 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
1: 92.7 WVLI, where local news always comes first. 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Partly sunny skies today, maybe a sprinkle or two, and a high about 80. Complete look at the forecast coming up. Checking your WVLI news this Monday morning, I'm Rob West. Bourbonnais police reporting the arrest of a 20-year-old Bourbonnais man on sexual assault charges. Bourbonnais Police Chief David Moorfield says the woman alleges that Camden R. Weaver sexually assaulted her at his apartment sometime last Wednesday evening. The victim told officers as she and Weaver were hanging out together, she agreed to go back to his apartment to watch a movie. That's when the alleged assault happened. Weaver was arrested by Bourbonnais Police Thursday on criminal sexual assault and unlawful restraint charges. A Rantoul school bus driver accused of sexual assault. Police say Johnny McClendon Jr. was arrested last Thursday on charges of predatory criminal sexual assault. He works as a bus driver for First Student Incorporated, which provides transportation services for the Rantoul School District. The allegations do not appear to be related to his job. Hot Rod Magazine, a part of car culture since 1948, making the rounds of Illinois this month. Magazine Network Director Mike Galimi says it's the 31st year for the Hot Rod Power Tour.
2: It's five cities, 5 days. Each location has something special, whether it's a car show, drag racing, autocross, live entertainment like some bands. And in between those stops, participants drive from, you know, location to location. And it's on a designated route that we draw out.
1: Galimi says the tour will be making a couple of stops in Illinois this year.
2: Joliet, Illinois is our kickoff city at Route 66 Raceway. And Chicagoland Speedway for the NASCAR fans. And, you know, we're celebrating 100 years of Route 66. So what better way to do that than to kick off at a facility named after that roadway. And then we're going to follow the route from Joliet, Illinois, all the way through to Tulsa, Oklahoma by Friday.
1: This year's Hot Rod Power Tour runs next Monday through Friday, making stops not only in Joliet, but in Rantoul on June 9th.
3: NBC News Radio, I'm Michael Kastner. Former Vice President Mike Pence says President Trump's second administration is straying from the conservative agenda. Pence also told NBC's Meet the Press Sunday the president's so-called anti-weaponization fund is deeply offensive and a bad idea. The U.S. struck Iranian military sites over the weekend. In response, Iran's Islamic Revolutionary Guard Corps announced today that it had struck an American military base in the Gulf region. Despite the exchange of fire, President Trump posted on Truth Social this morning that everyone needs to sit back and relax. An experimental drug is nearly doubling survival rates for people with advanced pancreatic cancer.
4: This is a new medicine that blocks a really critical part of how pancreatic cancer grows.
3: Dr. Brian Wolpin of the Dana-Farber Cancer Institute led studies for the drug called daraxonrasib. The findings are published in the New England Journal of Medicine. Michael Kastner, NBC News Radio.
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1: In sports, Sox won Sunday while the Cubs lost to the Cards. White Sox beat the Tigers 2-1 to sweep that three-game series in Chicago. Cubs lost 5-1 to the Cardinals in St. Louis. Cardinals took 2 out of 3 from the Northsiders over the weekend. Cubs have the day off. The Sox start a series with the Twins in Minnesota tonight. The Cards host the Rangers starting tonight. Chicago Sky on a 4-game losing streak following a 79-58 loss to the Minnesota Lynx at Wintrust Arena. They're back in action with a road game against Washington Mystics tomorrow night. The Spurs and Knicks getting ready for the NBA Finals. The sides clash in Game 1 from San Antonio on Wednesday. Stanley Cup Finals get underway this week. The Carolina Hurricanes will host the Vegas Golden Knights in Game 1 tomorrow night in Raleigh. And Denny Hamlin won Sunday's Cracker Barrel 400 in Nashville. NASCAR moves on to the Michigan International Speedway this Sunday for the Firekeepers Casino 400.
6: Mix of sunshine and clouds today and a little bit of light rain possible. A low and stationary front are off to our south, so we won't be getting a whole lot of rainfall. Upper 70s on today's high. Overnight, we'll be clearing up, our low in the low 50s, and then a little bit breezy on Tuesday, going up to 80 and sunny skies. It'll be clear Tuesday night. Temperatures will be really warming up on Wednesday and Thursday with mid to upper 80s. We'll stay sunny. I'm meteorologist Steve Hamilton.
7: It is 71, partly sunny skies in the Kankakee River Valley. As we head into the decompression hour, let us breathe in. Let it go. Let's do this Monday together.
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92.7 WVLI. It is 80 south of 80, an hour's worth of 80 hits with Bill Dyke starting at 5 tonight on the Valley.

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2: Mix of sunshine and clouds today and a little bit of light rain possible. A low and stationary front are off to our south, so we won't be getting

0: 92.7 WVLI, where local news always comes first. 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Partly sunny skies today, a high about 80. Could see a sprinkle or two. Complete look at the forecast coming up. Checking your WVLI news this Monday morning, I'm Rob West. The Illinois General Assembly last night passed a new state budget. 53rd District State Senator Chris Balkema spoke on the floor of the Senate and said that the budget shouldn't be passed in the last minute every year.
1: Not even the smallest owners of a business, county, or municipality would keep everybody in the dark until the last few hours that a budget had to be passed. And I mean no disrespect to any individual in this chamber, in the House, or the governor's office, but 13 million people expect us to do our jobs in the openness of daylight within the months and the weeks leading up to a May 31st deadline each year, not in the final few hours of darkness.
0: Senator Balkema, whose 53rd district includes a good portion of our listening area, said that he voted no on the $56 billion budget. Bourbon A Mayor Jeff Keast announced a new event in the village that's planned for The Grove this year on a recent episode of the Kankakee Valley Community Happenings podcast with Mike Tamano.
2: This summer, we're excited to partner with Little Me Studio and the Bourbon A Public Library for a new Art in the Park series. This program is designed for both children and teenagers, and will provide opportunities to explore creativity and engage in hands-on art activities throughout the summer.
0: First Art in the Park series kicks off tomorrow morning at 10 o'clock in the Grove in Bourbonnais. You can get more information on the Village of Bourbonnais' website or its Facebook page. Next installment of Kankakee County State's Attorney Jim Rowe's Real Justice Fishing Club is planned for Wednesday at the St. Ann Ponds.
3: We're trying to get kids and teens to trade those cell phone screens for fishing rods and some exaggerated fish stories. These events are free. They are open to anglers of all skill levels and ages, from kids all the way up to adults and seniors, and everything you need is provided. Fishing pole, tackle, bait, all we want you to do is come on out and have a great time.
0: This week's Real Justice Fishing Club will meet at the St. Ann Ponds from 5 till 7:30 Wednesday night. There's more about the club on the state's attorney's website or his Facebook page.
4: NBC News Radio, I'm Michael Kastner. U.S. Central Command says it targeted Iranian military sites over the weekend amid a fragile ceasefire. In response, Iran's Islamic Revolutionary Guard Corps announced today that it had gone after an American military base in the Gulf region. Despite the exchange of fire, President Trump posted on Truth Social today that everyone needs to sit back and relax. New work requirements kick in today for some people who depend on the Supplemental Nutrition Assistance Program, or SNAP. The changes are all part of President Trump's so-called Big Beautiful Bill, which includes $186 billion in funding cuts to the SNAP program. Charlie XCX is preparing to drop her next album this summer. The Grammy-winning artist announced she'll drop music, fashion, film on July 24th. She's set to headline Lollapalooza later this year. Michael Kastner, NBC News Radio.
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0: In sports, Sox won Sunday while the Cubs lost to the Cards. White Sox beat the Tigers 2-1 to sweep that three-game series in Chicago. Cubs lost 5-1 to the Cardinals in St. Louis. Cardinals took 2 out of 3 from the Northsiders over the weekend. Cubs have the day off. The Sox start a series with the Twins in Minnesota tonight. The Cards host the Rangers starting tonight. Chicago Sky on a 4-game losing streak following a 79-58 loss to the Minnesota Lynx at Wintrust Arena. They're back in action with a road game against Washington Mystics tomorrow night. The Spurs and Knicks getting ready for the NBA Finals. The sides clash in Game 1 from San Antonio on Wednesday. Stanley Cup Finals get underway this week. The Carolina Hurricanes will host the Vegas Golden Knights in Game 1 tomorrow night in Raleigh. And Denny Hamlin won Sunday's Cracker Barrel 400 in Nashville. NASCAR moves on to the Michigan International Speedway this Sunday for the Firekeepers Casino 400. That is a look at news and sports here on this Monday. Have a good rest of your day. Be safe, everybody. I'm Rob West.
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7: Mix of sunshine and clouds today and a little bit of light rain possible. A low and stationary front are off to our south, so we won't be getting a whole lot of rainfall. Upper 70s on today's high. Overnight, we'll be clearing up, our low in the low 50s, and then a little bit breezy on Tuesday, going up to 80 and sunny skies. It'll be clear Tuesday night. Temperatures will be really warming up on Wednesday and Thursday with mid to upper 80s. We'll stay sunny. I'm meteorologist Steve Hamilton.
8: 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Like this.

92.7 WVLI. This Friday at 11, I'll be at another mystery location. Denny will be having me on the air. I'll give out clues. You find me, you'll win tickets to see Mellencamp July 11th in Tinley Park. It's the Doobies on WVLI.

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8: Mix of sunshine and clouds today and a little bit of light rain possible. A low and stationary front are off to our south, so we won't be getting a whole lot of rainfall. Upper 70s on today's high. Overnight, we'll be clearing up, our low in the low 50s, and then a little bit breezy on Tuesday, going up to 80 and sunny skies. It'll be clear Tuesday night. Temperatures will be really warming up on Wednesday and Thursday with mid to upper 80s. We'll stay sunny. I'm meteorologist Steve Hamilton.
9: 72 and mostly sunny in the Kankakee River Valley. Denny's up next. Rob and I will catch up with you for a Tuesday edition with the Battle Royale with Cheese, brought to you by Meineke tomorrow morning. Till then, you go out there and have your best day ever. I am Mike Tamano. 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Peace and love.
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1: You broke my heart, 'cause I couldn't dance. 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
1: 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Partly sunny skies today, maybe a sprinkle or two and a high about 80. Complete look at the forecast coming up. Checking your WVLI news this Monday morning, I'm Rob West. Bourbonnais police reporting the arrest of a 20-year-old Bourbonnais man on sexual assault charges. Bourbonnais Police Chief David Moorfield says the woman alleges that Camden R. Weaver sexually assaulted her at his apartment sometime last Wednesday evening. The victim told officers as she and Weaver were hanging out together, she agreed to go back to his apartment to watch a movie. That's when the alleged assault happened. Weaver was arrested by Bourbonnais Police Thursday on criminal sexual assault and unlawful restraint charges. A Rantoul school bus driver accused of sexual assault. Police say Johnny McClendon Jr. was arrested last Thursday on charges of predatory criminal sexual assault. He works as a bus driver for First Student Incorporated, which provides transportation services for the Rantoul School District. The allegations do not appear to be related to his job. Hot Rod Magazine, a part of car culture since 1948, making the rounds of Illinois this month. Magazine Network Director Mike Galimi says it's the 31st year for the Hot Rod Power Tour.
2: It's five cities, 5 days. Each location has something special, whether it's a car show, drag racing, autocross, live entertainment like some bands. And in between those stops, participants drive from, you know, location to location. And it's on a designated route that we draw out.
1: Galimi says the tour will be making a couple of stops in Illinois this year.
2: Joliet, Illinois is our kickoff city at Route 66 Raceway. In Chicagoland Speedway for the NASCAR fans. And, you know, we're celebrating 100 years of Route 66. So what better way to do that than to kick off at a facility named after that roadway. And then we're going to follow the route from Joliet, Illinois, all the way through to Tulsa, Oklahoma by Friday.
1: This year's Hot Rod Power Tour runs next Monday through Friday, making stops not only in Joliet, but in Rantoul on June 9th.
3: NBC News Radio, I'm Michael Kastner. U.S. Central Command says it targeted Iranian military sites over the weekend amid a fragile ceasefire. In response, Iran's Islamic Revolutionary Guard Corps announced today that it had gone after an American military base in the Gulf region. Despite the exchange of fire, President Trump posted on Truth Social today that everyone needs to sit back and relax. New work requirements kick in today for some people who depend on the Supplemental Nutrition Assistance Program, or SNAP. The changes are all part of President Trump's so-called Big Beautiful Bill, which includes $186 billion in funding cuts to the SNAP program. Charlie XCX is preparing to drop her next album this summer. The Grammy-winning artist announced she'll drop music, fashion, film on July 24th. She's set to headline Lollapalooza later this year. Michael Kastner, NBC News Radio.
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1: In sports, Sox won Sunday while the Cubs lost to the Cards. White Sox beat the Tigers 2-1 to sweep that three-game series in Chicago. Cubs lost 5-1 to the Cardinals in St. Louis. Cardinals took 2 out of 3 from the Northsiders over the weekend. Cubs have the day off. The Sox start a series with the Twins in Minnesota tonight. The Cards host the Rangers starting tonight. Chicago Sky on a 4-game losing streak following a 79-58 loss to the Minnesota Lynx at Wintrust Arena. They're back in action with a road game against Washington Mystics tomorrow night. The Spurs and Knicks getting ready for the NBA Finals. The sides clash in Game 1 from San Antonio on Wednesday. Stanley Cup Finals get underway this week. The Carolina Hurricanes will host the Vegas Golden Knights in Game 1 tomorrow night in Raleigh. And Denny Hamlin won Sunday's Cracker Barrel 400 in Nashville. NASCAR moves on to the Michigan International Speedway this Sunday for the Firekeepers Casino 400. That is a look at news and sports here on this Monday. Have a good rest of your day. Be safe, everybody. I'm Rob West.
5: Mix of sunshine and clouds today and a little bit of light rain possible. A low and stationary front are off to our south, so we won't be getting a whole lot of rainfall. Upper 70s on today's high. Overnight, we'll be clearing up, our low in the low 50s, and then a little bit breezy on Tuesday, going up to 80 and sunny skies. It'll be clear Tuesday night. Temperatures will be really warming up on Wednesday and Thursday with mid to upper 80s. We'll stay sunny. I'm meteorologist Steve Hamilton.
6: It's partly cloudy and 62 degrees here in the Kankakee River Valley. Stepping in to be with you up until 3 o'clock this afternoon. Hope you had a nice weekend. I'm Denny Case.
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92.7 WVLI, the greatest hits of all time. Got up early Saturday, hit up as many garage sales as I possibly could in the Summerfield of Bradley, the west side of Kankakee, and Aroma Park. I was all over the place. Wound up with a good bunch of used CDs and talked to some really, really nice people. That was the best part of it there. Right now, one from Chicago, 25 or 6 to 4.

0: 92.7 WVLI, the greatest hits of all time with Denny Case. And there's something coming back to Bourbonnais that's a pretty big hit around this time of year. It's going to be this Wednesday. This Wednesday, Lunchtime Bites and Beats on Festival Street. Remember that? It's kind of a lunchtime getaway that takes place at the Grove in Bourbonnais between 11 and 1 on Wednesdays. They have some live acoustic music and some food trucks there. The food trucks kind of rotate, they kind of alternate. And this one for the first one on June 3rd from 11 to 1, you're going to have Todd Hazelrig playing, and there's going to be food vendors out there selling some chicken sandwiches and pizza, and great little lunchtime getaway. And this Wednesday, the first one of the season. You heard it here on 92.7 WVLI.
1: It's the Hometown Spotlight series about Bradley this week. Here's Mayor Mike Watson. When you go in the new Bradley 315 Sports Park, it's more than just games.
2: There's a restaurant. Tell me a little bit about that.
3: Absolutely. Plaidage Social. It's a great place to go out and eat. I've probably frequented it 25, 30 times already since it's been open last fall.
1: So we can ask you what your favorites are on the menu.
3: Well, the thing I like the most is the garlic parmesan wings. Those are awesome, so make sure you try them out. The filet mignon is great as well. So great assortment of stuff. I have yet to try the Sunday morning brunch, but plan on getting in there one of these days.
2: You think of it mainly for the baseball and softball games, but there's soccer fields too.
3: Hey, absolutely. So we got a soccer league that's scheduling a ton of games, it seems like, wanting more. So we're hopeful that at some point in time we'll be able to accommodate everybody to the fullest extent. You know, we are pretty booked, amazingly, more so than I thought we might be.
1: We're keeping it local with the Hometown Spotlight. I'm Scott Smith.
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9: Mix of sunshiny clouds today and a little bit of light rain possible. A low and stationary front are off to our south, so we won't be getting a whole lot of rainfall. Upper 70s on today's high. Overnight, we'll be clearing up, our low in the low 50s, and then a little bit breezy on Tuesday.

92.7 WVLI, the greatest hits of all time, with our spotlight, our hometown spotlight, shining on Bradley this week. And you can join our very own Roy Gregory on Saturday at the Bradley 315 Music Fest. He'll be there from 5 to 7 p.m. in the parking lot of Northfield Square Mall in Bradley. Part of three great days of live entertainment. 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

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You find a pretty good list of events that are going on around our listening area. Things to bring the kids to, stuff like that. Eddie Money on the way right now. It's the Cars. Let's go.

0: 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Mike Tamano in the morning.
1: I was on Route 15. Out the corner of my eye, I thought it was debris blowing. It was a roadrunner.
2: Are you sure it wasn't a pheasant?
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3: All right, we're sure it wasn't a blue-footed booby, a dick sissel, a horned screamer. Was it a horned screamer?
2: Was it being chased by Wile E. Coyote?
3: Are we sure it wasn't a fluffy-backed tit babbler or a red-rumped bush tyrant? It could have been an Easter whippoorwill. A chickwill's widow, a green-breasted mango.
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3: Could have been a red wattlebird or a splendid fairy wren. 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
3: Perhaps a common chiff-chaff. Could have been a willy wagtail.
1: Okay.
3: It could have been a willy wagtail.
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7: Mix of sunshine and clouds today and a little bit of light rain possible. A low and stationary front are off to our south, so we won't be getting a whole lot of rainfall. Upper 70s on today's high. Overnight, we'll be clearing up, our low in the low 50s, and then a little bit breezy on Tuesday, going up to 80 and sunny skies. It'll be clear Tuesday night. Temperatures will be really warming up on Wednesday and Thursday with mid to upper 80s. We'll stay sunny. I'm meteorologist Steve Hamilton.
8: Right now, cloudy and 62 degrees here in the Kankakee River Valley.
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1: 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Partly sunny skies today, slight chance of a sprinkle and a high about 80. Complete look at the forecast coming up. Checking your WVLI news this Monday morning, I'm Rob West. In the wee morning hours of this morning, the Illinois legislature passed a nearly $56 billion budget. 106th District State Representative Jason Bunting.
2: A 3,662-page bill which spends $55.9 billion. The final draft of the budget was revealed late Saturday night and called for a vote on Sunday night and early Monday morning. If that sounds familiar, it should. Illinois set a record spending level last year too, and the year before as well. And each time, a 3,000-page budget is dropped on our desk and called for a vote in a short time later.
1: Bunting, whose 106th district includes a good portion of the southern and western part of our listening area, noted the budget has increased by $16 billion over the past 8 years. A water park in Orland Park is temporarily closed after two E. coli cases were potentially linked to the facility. Orland Park officials say Centennial Park will be closed today for sampling and testing. The two cases were recently preliminarily linked to the facility, but further testing is required. Illinois State Representative Jackie Haas launching her sixth annual summer reading program. Jake Lamore has the details.
3: According to a press release, students from kindergarten to fifth grade can participate by reading 10 or more books before August 14th. Books over 150 pages count as two books. All students who complete their summer reading will receive an invitation to an ice cream party and a certificate ceremony in late summer. Once a student completes their reading, they can fill out their form and have their parents verify the information. Online forms can be completed at rephaas.com. Paper forms are also available at Representative Haas's district office in the Clock Tower Center on South Schuyler Avenue in Kankakee. I'm Jake Lamore.
4: NBC News Radio, I'm Michael Kastner. Iran is reportedly calling off talks with the U.S. and plans to completely block the Strait of Hormuz. That's according to Iranian state media, which said it was due to ceasefire violations by the U.S. It comes after U.S. Central Command said it targeted Iranian military sites over the weekend. Republicans have set today as a deadline to pass an immigration enforcement funding bill, but it remains stalled. They're facing delays in passing the measure due to debates over President Trump's spending priorities. Among the issues, the president's push for $1 billion in security funding for the White House and his ballroom. Back Rooms is thrilling crowds across the country.
5: Look, I know how this sounds, but you gotta understand, it's massive in there.
4: The A24 horror film, based on the YouTube series of the same name, made over $81 million in its debut weekend. Michael Kastner, NBC News Radio.
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1: In sports, Sox won Sunday while the Cubs lost to the Cards. White Sox beat the Tigers 2-1 to sweep that three-game series in Chicago. Cubs lost 5-1 to the Cardinals in St. Louis. Cardinals took 2 out of 3 from the Northsiders over the weekend. Cubs have the day off. The Sox start a series with the Twins in Minnesota tonight. The Cards host the Rangers starting tonight. Chicago Sky on a four-game losing streak following a 79-58 loss to the Minnesota Lynx at Wintrust Arena. They're back in action with a road game against Washington Mystics tomorrow night. The Spurs and Knicks getting ready for the NBA Finals. The sides clash in Game 1 from San Antonio on Wednesday. Stanley Cup Finals get underway this week. The Carolina Hurricanes will host the Vegas Golden Knights in Game 1 tomorrow night in Raleigh. And Denny Hamlin won Sunday's Cracker Barrel 400 in Nashville. NASCAR moves on to the Michigan International Speedway this Sunday for the Firekeepers Casino 400. That is a look at news and sports here on this Monday. Have a good rest of your day. Be safe, everybody. I'm Rob West.
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8: Mix of sunshine and clouds today and a little bit of light rain possible. A low and stationary front are off to our south, so we won't be getting a whole lot of rainfall. Upper 70s on today's high. Overnight, we'll be clearing up, our low in the low 50s, and then a little bit breezy on Tuesday, going up to 80 and sunny skies. It'll be clear Tuesday night. Temperatures will be really warming up on Wednesday and Thursday with mid to upper 80s. We'll stay sunny. I'm meteorologist Steve Hamilton.
9: We have cloudy skies, 62 degrees in the Kankakee River Valley with a look at birthdays coming your way. I'm Denny Case.
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0: right, here we go. 92.7 WVLI here on this 1st of June, 2026. Congratulations going out to our new birthday club winner this week, Stephen Williams from Bourbonnais. 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I'm Denny Case. Congratulations here today going out to Alexander Phillips from St. Anne, Susan Angelatos of Clifton, Celia Barrages from Kankakee. If I mispronounced any of those, my apologies. Also, happy birthday to my friend Mindy Roush from Bourbonnais. She works for the JJC Family McDonald's. And my cousin Chelsea Hagler from Kankakee. Happy birthday. Now, these folks share their birthday with comedian Amy Schumer, Halloween 4 and 5 actress Danielle Harris. She was in Roseanne also. Singer Alanis Morissette, supermodel Heidi Klum, one half of the country duo Brooks and Dunn, Ronnie Dunn. He's the one that sings most of the songs. Rolling Stones guitarist Ronnie Wood. Actor Morgan Freeman is 89 today, and Pat Boone is 92. Happy birthday to all I listed, and you if it's yours. It's 92.7 WVLI.
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2: Mix of sunshine and clouds today and a little bit of light rain possible. A low and stationary front are off to our south, so we won't be getting a whole lot of rainfall. Upper 70s on today's high. Overnight, we'll be clearing up, our low in the low 50s, and then a little bit breezy on Tuesday, going up to 80 and sunny skies. It'll be clear Tuesday night. Temperatures will be really warming up on Wednesday and Thursday with mid to upper 80s. We'll stay sunny. I'm meteorologist Steve Hamilton.
3: 62 degrees here in the Kankakee River Valley.
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92.7 WVLI, the greatest hits of all time. Join me for the All 70s lunch. We're going to open that up at noon. Goes on till 1 o'clock. Couple chances today to win from Tucci's Italian. It's the Police, and Every Breath You Take, I'm going to be watching you.

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I don't have a lot of news around it, just seeing that Frankie Valli at age 92 has canceled the remainder of his farewell tour. He's needing to focus on his health for now. 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
7: A few light showers across our area today with a low and stationary front to our south, but that system will be drifting out of the area by tonight, upper 70s on today's high. Overnight, clearing up, low 50s and a little bit breezy, and then we're going up to 80 on Tuesday. It'll be breezy and sunny. Low 50s and clear for Tuesday night, warming up a little bit on Wednesday with low 80s. We're hitting the upper 80s on Thursday. I'm meteorologist Steve Hamilton.
8: Right now, we've got partly sunny skies and 62 degrees here in the Kankakee River Valley with your news on the way.
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1: 92.7 WVLI, where local news always comes first. Partly sunny skies this afternoon, maybe a sprinkle or two, high about 80. Complete look at the forecast coming up. Checking your WVLI news this Monday afternoon, I'm Rob West. Illinois General Assembly early this morning passed a new state budget. 53rd District State Senator Chris Balkema spoke on the floor of the Senate, said that the budget shouldn't be passed at the last minute every year.
2: Not even the smallest owners of a business, county or municipality would keep everybody in the dark until the last few hours that a budget had to be passed. And I mean no disrespect to any individual in this chamber, in the House, or the governor's office, but 13 million people expect us to do our jobs in the openness of daylight within the months and the weeks leading up to a May 31st deadline each year, not in the final few hours of darkness.
1: Senator Balkema, whose 53rd district includes much of our listening area, said he voted no on the budget. Bourbonnais Mayor Jeff Keast has announced a new event they have planned for the Grove this year on a recent episode of the Kankakee Valley Community Happenings podcast with Mike Tamano.
3: This summer, we're excited to partner with Little Me Studio and the Bourbonnais Public Library for a new Art in the Park series. This program is designed for both children and teenagers, and will provide opportunities to explore creativity and engage in hands-on art activities throughout the summer.
1: First Art in the Park of the series kicks off tomorrow morning at 10 o'clock at the Grove in Bourbonnais. You can get more information on the Village of Bourbonnais' website or its Facebook page. Next installment of Kankakee County State's Attorney Jim Rowe's Real Justice Fishing Club planned for Wednesday at the St. Ann Ponds.
4: We're trying to get kids and teens to trade those cell phone screens for fishing rods and some exaggerated fish stories. These events are free. They are open to anglers of all skill levels and ages, from kids all the way up to adults and seniors, and everything you need is provided. Fishing pole, tackle, bait. All we want you to do is come on out and have a great time.
1: This week's Real Justice Fishing Club will be at the St. Ann Ponds. It starts at 5 in the evening, runs to 7:30 Wednesday night. There's more about the club on the state's attorney's website or his Facebook page.
5: 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I'm Chris Caraccio.
6: Iran has reportedly stopped talking with the U.S. and will completely block the Strait of Hormuz. That's according to Iranian state media, which said it was due to ceasefire violations by the U.S. This comes after the U.S. Central Command said it targeted Iranian military sites over the weekend. In response, Iran's Islamic Revolutionary Guard Corps announced it had gone after an American military base in the Gulf region. Kuwait has since confirmed intercepting incoming missile and drone attacks. Despite the exchange of fire, President Trump had posted on Truth Social that everyone needs to sit back and relax, adding it will all work out well in the end. At least 20 protesters have been arrested for breaking a new curfew outside of an ICE detention center in Newark, New Jersey. There were intense clashes between protesters and ICE personnel and police in riot gear outside Delaney Hall overnight. New Jersey Governor Mikey Sherrill says protesters were throwing things and lighting tires on fire. I'm Chris Caraccio, NBC News Radio.
1: On the sports schedule, the Sox start a series with the Twins in Minnesota tonight. Cards host the Rangers starting tonight. The Cubs have the day off. Chicago Sky take on the Mystics in Washington tomorrow night. The Spurs and the Knicks gearing up for the NBA Finals. The sides clash in Game 1 from San Antonio on Wednesday. Stanley Cup Final gets underway this week. Carolina Hurricanes host the Vegas Golden Knights for Game 1 Tuesday night in Raleigh. 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Private services have been arranged by the Brown Jensen Funeral Home in Manteno for David Snyder. And 79-year-old Gayla Stein of Manteno died May 24th. 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
9: A few light showers across our area today. Otherwise, we have upper 70s for today's high. Going to have low 50s and breezy overnight, 80 degrees tomorrow, breezy and sunny, low 50s tomorrow night, low 80s on Wednesday, and upper 80s on Thursday. Right now, it's 62 degrees here in the Kankakee River Valley.
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9: 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You can follow Two Cheese Italian on Facebook for specials and delicious posts. 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That's if you're caller 7 during one of our solid gold spins, and if you haven't won anything from us in the last 30 days. Those songs today are Signs from the Five-Man Electrical Band, and The Night Chicago Died from Paper Lace. When you hear one of them, try to be caller 7 at 815-939-3388. We dive into the 70s with Linda Ronstadt, her cover of an Everly Brothers tune, When Will I Be Loved?

92.7 WVLI here in the All 70s Lunch with Denny Case, brought to you by Tucci's Italian. You could win by being caller 7 during Signs from the Five Man Electrical Band or The Night Chicago Died from Paper Lace. Our number 815-939-3388. 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

I woke last night to the sound of thunder. How far off, I sat and wondered. Started humming a song from 1962. In a funny how the night moves.

0: 92.7 WVLI, the greatest hits of all time here in the all 70s lunch with Denny Case. And I want to say happy anniversary.
1: Happy anniversary.
0: And that happy anniversary would go out to Bob and Joanne Mulligan of Kankakee, who are celebrating their 63rd wedding anniversary. It was actually yesterday. It was yesterday. But he said, hey, Denny, since you're on the air today, can you please wish me and my wife a happy anniversary? So, yes. And Bob, I hope Joanne was listening just then. So, 63 years. Congratulations on that. All right. So here in the all 70s lunch, you still have two chances today to win from Tucci's Italian. The prize is a $15 Tucci's gift certificate. And in order to win, it's super easy. You just have to be caller 7 on one of our solid gold spins. Those are signs from the 5-Man Electrical Band. Also, the Night Chicago Died from Paper Lace. Both of those songs still to air sometime this hour. When you hear one of them, if you haven't won anything from us in the last 30 days, try to be caller 7 at 815-939-3388. Got it? Good. Again, happy 63rd anniversary to Bob and Joanne Mulligan of Kankakee. It's the all 70s lunch.
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3: Let's get an update on some of the new retail and businesses coming to the village of Bradley with our hometown spotlight. Here's Mayor Mike Watson.
4: Well, we've recently given approvals for a Pop's Italian Beef and a Dunkin' Donut. That'll be going on right south of Buffalo Wild Wings. I think construction is scheduled to get started this summer. Bradley has never had a Dunkin' Donuts, to my knowledge, and it's one of my favorites. Demolition of the Red Lobster has taken place. You know, that's going to bring a bunch of brands in as well. Dutch Brothers Coffee and one other item is going to go in there in a little bitty kind of mini strip mall kind of setting. We have a 7 Brews coming in down there by Texas Roadhouse, which is another one of my favorites. I hear a lot of complaints about, well, too much coffee, too many mattress shops, too many of this, too many of that. But, you know, if people can come here and be successful, I say the more the merrier.
3: With the Hometown Spotlight, I'm Scott Smith.
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6: 92.7 WVLI weather for the Kankakee River Valley.
0: We've got a few light showers across our area today. Otherwise, we've got upper 70s for today's high. Going to be in the low 50s, breezy overnight. 80 degrees tomorrow, breezy and sunny. Low 50s tomorrow night. Low 80s on Wednesday and upper 80s on Thursday. Right now, it's 62 degrees here in the Kankakee River Valley with still two chances to win in the all 70s lunch from Tucci's Italian.

92.7 WVLI, the greatest hits of all time. That was our first solid gold spin. Congratulations, Bob Bennett of Kankakee. Seventh caller, big winner today from Tucci's Italian. He won a $15 Tucci's gift certificate. Next chance to win comes when you hear The Night Chicago Died. Right now, let's do The Hustle with Van McCoy on 92.7 WVLI here in the All 70s Lunch.

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92.7 WVLI, the All-70s Lunch, brought to you today by Tucci's Italian. Still one more chance to win. That's when you hear The Night Chicago Died from Paper Lace. Be caller 7 right now, the Andrea True Connection.

0: 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A left to the jaw, and...
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98.7 WVLI, the greatest hits of all time. Congratulations, Allison Long of Kankakee, our seventh caller on that solid gold spin. Winner of a Tucci's Italian $15 gift certificate. We're passing out wings here. Ring my bell, Anita Ward.

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0: 92.7 WVLI, the greatest hits of all time here in the All 70s Lunch with Denny Case, and that's going to do it for the winning portion of the feature here today. Now, I want you to, you join me here with the 70s every weekday from noon until 1. But if you love the 80s, we have a new feature starting today with Bill Dyke at 5 o'clock. A solid, just like you have a solid hour of the 70s with me, you're going to have a solid hour of the 80s with Bill Dyke. Starting today, it's a show called 80s, the 80s South of 80. The 80s South of 80. And it's going to be Monday through Friday, beginning at 5 p.m. from 5 to 6 p.m. It all starts today with Bill Dyke. So there you go. Take you back to the 80s. And I think you're really, really going to enjoy it. It's very similar to the All 70s Lunch. I'm Denny Case, and congratulations again going out to Bob Bennett of Kankakee and Allison Long of Kankakee. They were our winners today, each winning from Tucci's Italian, pasta, steak, and seafood. Tomorrow between noon and 1, we'll have a couple chances for you to win from Oliver's Bar and Grill here in another edition of the All 70s Lunch on 92.7 WVLI.
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0: A few light showers across our area today. Otherwise, we're going to have upper 70s for today's high, low 50s and breezy overnight, 80 degrees tomorrow, breezy and sunny, low 50s tomorrow night, low 80s on Wednesday, upper 80s on Thursday. Right now, it's 62 degrees here in the Kankakee River Valley, the All 70s Lunch.
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1: 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Partly sunny skies today, slight chance for sprinkles and a high near 80. A complete look at the forecast is coming up. Checking your WVLI news on this Monday afternoon, I'm Jake Lamore. Illinois lawmakers have approved a $56 billion state budget for the next fiscal year. Governor J.B. Pritzker boasted about the budget in a press conference held this morning.
2: Excluding required increases in pension funding and EBF since 2019, our budget has increased at less than the rate of inflation since I took office. For emphasis, I'll say that again, less than the rate of inflation. And that's far less than the rate of increase of the federal budget. Plus, we don't run deficits in Illinois.
1: The proposal passed the House with a 76-39 vote after it cleared the Senate 37-21. The budget plan is the largest in state history and will cost residents and businesses over $800 million in new taxes. The plan includes tax hikes on corporations, social media, and cryptocurrency. Bourbonnais police report the arrest of a Bourbonnais man on sexual assault charges. According to Bourbonnais Police Chief David Moorfield, a female victim alleges 20-year-old Camden R. Weaver sexually assaulted her at his apartment sometime Wednesday evening. The victim told officers she and Weaver were hanging out together at a place nearby when she agreed to go back to his apartment to watch a movie, and that's when the assault happened. Weaver was arrested by Bourbonnais police Thursday for criminal sexual assault and unlawful restraint. And Bourbonnais Mayor Jeff Keast announced a new event the village has planned in the Grove this year on a recent episode of the Kankakee Valley Community Happenings podcast with Mike Tamano.
3: This summer, we're excited to partner with Little Me Studio and the Bourbonnais Public Library for a new Art in the Park series. 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
1: The first Art in the Park series kicks off tomorrow morning at 10 at the Grove in Bourbonnais. You can get more information on the Village of Bourbonnais website or Facebook page.
4: NBC News Radio. I'm Chris Caraccio. President Trump says he hasn't heard from Iran about if they are walking away from peace talks. He told NBC News that if the reports are true, it's fine. Iranian state media reported Tehran was ending negotiations due to ceasefire violations by the U.S. Reports are Iran is set to completely block the Strait of Hormuz. Charlie Kirk's accused murderer is appearing virtually in a Utah courtroom. The judge is expected to rule on a motion from Tyler Robinson's defense team seeking contempt against prosecutor Christopher Ballard. They accuse him of talking to the media about his opinions regarding Robinson's guilt. An immigration enforcement funding bill has stalled, even though today marks the self-imposed deadline for Republicans to pass the legislation. Issues creating obstacles for the legislation include the Trump administration's push for $1 billion in security funding for the White House and its ballroom, as well as the establishment of a nearly $1.8 billion anti-weaponization fund. I'm Chris Caraccio, NBC News Radio.
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1: 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And the Chicago Sky are back in action with a road game against the Washington Mystics tomorrow night. That's a check of your news on this Monday afternoon. Have a great day, and thanks for listening. I'm Jake Lamore.
7: 92.7 WVLI weather for the Kankakee River Valley.
8: Got a few light showers across our area today. Otherwise, we have upper 70s for today's high, low 50s and breezy overnight. 80 degrees tomorrow, breezy and sunny, low 50s tomorrow night, and low 80s on Wednesday, upper 80s on Thursday. Got it? Good. Right now, 62 degrees here in the Kankakee River Valley. I'm Denny Case. 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Belson is the way.
0: 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Like this. 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

0: 92.7 WVLI, the greatest hits of all time with Denny Case. And all right, so they had their soft opening, but now it's time to open to the public. A lot of folks been waiting for this. Dreamland Galaxy celebrating its grand opening this Saturday at 1190 North Bradley Boulevard. And you can come out and come out for an exciting day this Saturday, featuring some family fun, balloon twisting, airbrush tattoos, delicious food, open play sessions starting at noon. And our very own Best Jess going to be there with some huge giveaways, including 3 free 90-minute play passes, 5 free VR sessions, virtual reality, and a grand prize birthday party package valued at $399. Make plans for the Dreamland Galaxy grand opening celebration. Again, it's this Saturday in Bradley. Dreamland Galaxy for kids 1 to 100. When you turn 101, they'll probably still let you play, though. But Dreamland Galaxy, just off of Route 50 behind the McDonald's near Mega Home Deals in Bradley. Our very own Best Jess going to be there. Stick around. 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
0: A few light showers across our area today. Otherwise, we've got upper 70s for today's high. Low 50s and breezy overnight. Going to be 80 degrees tomorrow, breezy and sunny. Low 50s tomorrow night, low 80s on Wednesday, and upper 80s on Thursday. As for right now, we've got a little bit of sunshine. 62 degrees here in the Kankakee River Valley.
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92.7 WVLI, the greatest hits of all time, with our weekly hometown spotlight on Bradley this week. It is the week of the Bradley 315 Music Fest, and you can stop out and say hi to our own Roy Gregory. 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

0: more of the greatest hits of all time coming up on 92.7 WVLI. Mike Tamano in the morning with Rob West.
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2: 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One of the all-time greats, Ben-Hur. He played Moses in the Ten Commandments, for crying out loud. 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
0: 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Yeah.
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9: Taking a look at our weather, a few light showers across our area today. Otherwise, we've got upper 70s for today's high. Going to be in the low 50s and breezy overnight. 80 degrees tomorrow, breezy and sunny. Low 50s tomorrow night, should be in the low 80s on Wednesday and the upper 80s on Thursday. Right now, we're at 66 degrees here in the Kankakee River Valley.
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1: 92.7 WVLI, where local news always comes first. Partly sunny skies today with a slight chance for sprinkles, a high nearing 80. A complete look at the forecast is coming up. Checking your WVLI news on this Monday afternoon, I'm Jake Lamore. Illinois lawmakers were unable to pass a bill aimed at keeping the Chicago Bears in the state. Governor J.B. Pritzker gave his comments about it this morning during a press conference.
2: What I can tell you is that my principles focused on the taxpayers of Illinois and making sure we weren't doing something like paying for a stadium, a privately owned stadium, for a billionaire-owned team. That didn't make any sense to me, and I said from the very beginning, we're not going to do that. That we would focus on only providing what was necessary in order to create infrastructure, as we have for other businesses in the state of Illinois, so that they can do business in the state.
1: The Bears have indicated they plan to make a decision by late spring or early summer on whether to build a new stadium in Arlington Heights or Hammond, Indiana. And June marks the beginning of Pride Month. Matt Heading Hess of the Kankakee Area LGBTQ Network says they have three events planned throughout the month.
3: So Saturday, June 6th, we will be having our fourth annual Pride Party. The theme this year is Camp Pride, and this is a partnership between the network and Electric Lady Lounge. We'll have drag and lots of fun camp-themed activities. The party starts at 5 p.m., and it will go till about 11 with an after-party planned for the Remington space in the basement of the Majestic. The following day, Sunday, June 7th, will be our annual Pride picnic out at the state park. We meet at about 11 o'clock. We will roast hot dogs, and we encourage everybody to bring a side or a dessert to share. And then we'll be wrapping up Pride Month at the end of the month on Saturday, June 27th, with a special Pride Day at the KQ Farmers Market.
1: Heading Hess says you can get more information about these events on the Kankakee Area LGBTQ website, Facebook page, or Instagram.
4: NBC News Radio. I'm Chris Caraggio. President Trump says he hasn't heard from Iran related to them ending peace talks. He told NBC News that if the reports are true, it's fine. Trump said, quote, "I think we've been talking too much. If you want to know the truth." Iranian state media reported Tehran was ending negotiations due to ceasefire violations by the U.S. It came after U.S. Central Command said it targeted Iranian military sites over the weekend. The Utah judge overseeing the case involving Charlie Kirk's accused murderer is denying a defense request to close an upcoming hearing to the media. Today, the judge in Provo ruled again in favor of the right of public and media access to court proceedings. The judge also set another preliminary hearing for June 12th to discuss accusations by Tyler Robinson's defense team that prosecutors violated the court's pretrial publicity gag order by talking to the media. Robinson appeared at the hearing virtually. The 23-year-old is accused of fatally shooting Kirk in September, and prosecutors say they will seek the death penalty. I'm Chris Caraggio, NBC News Radio.
1: On the sports schedule, the Cubs have the day off, the Sox start a series with the Twins in Minnesota tonight, and the Cards host the Rangers starting tonight. And the Chicago Sky are back in action with a road game against the Washington Mystics tomorrow night. That's a check of your news on this Monday afternoon. Have a great day, and thanks for listening. I'm Jake Lamore.
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5: A few light showers across our area today. Otherwise, we've got upper 70s for the high. Going to be in the low 50s and a little bit breezy tonight. 80 degrees tomorrow, breezy and sunny. Low 50s tomorrow night, low 80s on Wednesday, and upper 80s on Thursday. Right now, it's 66 degrees here in the Kankakee River Valley.
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92.7 WVLI, the greatest hits of all time. The return of Lunchtime Bites and Beats on Festival Street in Bourbonnais. Going to be happening at the Grove this Wednesday, 11 to 1. A place you can stop by during your lunch break. Enjoy some acoustic tunes with Todd Hazelrig this week. And they'll have food trucks out there with chicken sandwiches and pizza. Going to go on every Wednesday with rotating food trucks and different local acoustic musicians each week. But again, the first one of the season this Wednesday. It's Bad Company and Can't Get Enough.

0: 92.7 WVLI, the greatest hits of all time with Denny Case here on this Monday afternoon. And it's time to say congratulations again, going out to another new Workplace of the Week. Workplace of the Week this week is Heritage Development and Construction. Heritage Development and Construction at 200 East Court Street in Kankakee. They were nominated by Lori Anderson. They got 6 McDonald's coupons, each good for their choice of an extra value meal from the JJC and Lindman Family McDonald's of Kankakee County, Piatone, and Beecher. And we announce another winner every Monday. And if you want to nominate your workplace, you can do that under the contest tab at WVLI927.com. Check out the weather and more of the greatest hits of all time coming your way. One from a band that was just created for a TV show and ended up rivaling the Monkees for a while. Or rivaling the Beatles for a while. I just gave it away. It's coming up next.
1: We're keeping it local with the Hometown Spotlight this week, all about Bradley, and Mayor Watson has been telling us about some new projects happening in the village.
2: There's going to be a big project that gets started on Bradley Boulevard from North Street up to Armour Road yet this year. So some walk paths and landscaping, some lighting. So we're going to have some nice ornamental lighting up and down that. So it's going to start to change. We'll do it in segments. We got some alley projects, we got some sidewalk projects, we got some street projects, and whether or not they're in your neighborhood this year, we're coming to your neighborhoods sometime in the future. So we've got a rigorous schedule based on sometimes worst case scenario the ones that need upgraded first.
3: Right. There's always a project coming.
2: Yeah. Well, we got, like I said, we got that one on Bradley Boulevard. We got one coming up probably next year on Broadway, on the east side of Broadway, which is going to be a nice big lighted walkway area down Broadway and up to Schuyler at the light. So I anticipate, looking forward to a lot of projects over the years.
3: All right, Mayor Watson.
2: Well, thank you for having me.
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5: 92.7 WVLI weather for the Kankakee River Valley.
0: Got a few light showers across our area today. Otherwise, we've got upper 70s to low 80s for today's high. Going to be in the low 50s and breezy overnight. 80 degrees tomorrow, breezy and sunny. Low 50s tomorrow night, low 80s on Wednesday, upper 80s on Thursday. Right now, a little bit of sunshine, 75 degrees in the Kankakee River Valley.
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92.7 WVLI, the greatest hits of all time. It is time once again for the Village of Manteno to start hosting their Movies in the Park. The first one of the season is going to be this Thursday, 7:30 to 10 p.m. at Legacy Park Burke Amphitheater. Free to attend, they're going to be showing Zootopia 2. The movie starts at dusk. And they're going to have some concessions available from the Manteno Wildcats, too. It'll be a good time, something to bring the kids to. Enjoy that nice weather while we have it. One from the Foundation's on the way right now. Jerry Rafferty going to take you down Baker Street with that smooth saxophone here on 92.7 WVLI.

greatest hits of all time are on 92.7 WVLI. Like this. And this. Oh, here she come. She's a man eater. 92.7 WVLI plays the greatest hits of all time, like this.

92.7 WVLI, the greatest hits of all time. Frankie Valli, leader of the Four Seasons, the original Jersey Boy. He's been on a farewell tour for some time now. I believe he's like 92 years old right now. But anyway, he posted on just a couple days ago, he posted on social media that he apologizes to anybody who's purchased tickets to his shows, but he's decided it's in his best interest to take the rest of the year off from touring. He wants to focus on his health, but he wants to get back on the stage whenever he can. He's thanking everybody for the good wishes. He's on this one. December 1963, Oh What a Night.

92.7 WVLI. Once again, as I mentioned earlier, join Bill Dyke today at 5 o'clock. An all-new feature. You know the all-70s lunch? He's got the 80s south of 80. A solid hour of the 80s at 5 p.m. Monday through Friday, beginning today.

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4: With a look at today's weather, we've got a few light showers across our area possible today. Otherwise, we're in the mid to upper 70s for today's high. Going to be in the low 50s with slightly breezy conditions in the overnight hours. 80 degrees tomorrow, breezy and sunny. Should be low 50s tomorrow night, low 80s on Wednesday, and upper 80s on Thursday. Right now, 74 degrees here in the Kankakee River Valley. I'm Denny Case, and that's going to wrap things up here for me today. Congratulations again going out to both of our winners in the All 70s lunch. We had Bob Bennett from Kankakee and Allison Long, also from Kankakee. They each won today from Tucci's Italian. Tucci's Italian, a $15 gift card or gift certificate. Tomorrow between noon and 1, you'll have a couple chances to win from Oliver's Bar and Grill. Also, another congratulations, a happy 63rd anniversary to Bob and Joanne Mulligan of Kankakee. Happy anniversary. I'll be back with you tomorrow at 10 a.m. Bill Dykes on the way in next. Remember, every day's a gift, so enjoy the present. Believe in yourself, and others will too. This guy on the radio thinks the world of you. Thanks for listening.
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1: 92.7 WVLI, where local news always comes first. 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Partly sunny skies today, slight chance for sprinkles, a high nearing 80. A complete look at the forecast is coming up. Checking your WVLI news on this Monday afternoon, I'm Jake Lamore. In the wee morning hours this morning, the Illinois legislature passed a nearly $56 billion budget. 106th District State Representative Jason Bunting.
2: A 3,662-page bill which spends $55.9 billion. The final draft of the budget was revealed late Saturday night and called for a vote on Sunday night and early Monday morning. If that sounds familiar, it should. Illinois set a record spending level last year, too, and the year before as well. And each time, a 3,000-page budget is dropped on our desk and called for a vote in a short time later.
1: Bunting, whose 106th district includes a good portion of the southern and western part of our listening area, noted the budget was increased by some $16 billion over the past 8 years. And time now to find out what's happening overhead this week with our notable night sky news. Here's Madeline Shepley, astronomy professor and director of the Strickler Planetarium at Olivet.
3: Tomorrow evening, if you have a clear horizon, you'll have a narrow opportunity to catch Mercury, the innermost and most elusive of the naked eye planets. If you have a telescope or binoculars, you can also catch the nebula M35 in the same view as Mercury. The nebula in its fuzziness will sharply contrast with the solidness of the planet. Then, Thursday evening, if you have a telescope, it would be a great time to observe the binary system of Mizar and Alcor, the middle star in the handle of the Dipper. On Saturday evening, then, if you like the idea of meteor watching but don't like the idea of staying up late, you have the opportunity to catch the Tid meteor shower, which has a radiant in the constellation of Aries Aram. The window will be narrow since the best viewing is shortly before dawn, but if you successfully catch them, you will see the rare sight of meteors shooting up from the horizon or along the horizon. Finally, on Sunday evening, you will catch Jupiter and Venus less than 3 degrees apart in the western sky, and with both being bright planets, they are hard to miss. From Olivet Nazarene University, this is Madeline Shepley.
4: NBC News Radio. I'm Chris Caraccio. President Trump says peace talks with Iran are moving at a, quote, rapid pace. He made the comment today on Truth Social following reports that Iran was stepping away from talks. Iranian state media reported Tehran was ending negotiations and planned to fully block the Strait of Hormuz due to ceasefire violations by the U.S. When asked by NBC News about the reports earlier today, Trump said, "I think we've been talking too much." Over the weekend, U.S. Central Command said it targeted Iranian military sites. The Utah judge in the case involving Charlie Kirk's accused murderer is denying a defense request to close an upcoming hearing to the media. Today, the judge in Provo ruled again in favor of the right of public and media access to court proceedings. The judge also set another preliminary hearing for June 12th to discuss accusations by Tyler Robinson's defense team that prosecutors violated the court's pretrial publicity gag order by talking to the media. I'm Chris Caraccio, NBC News Radio.
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1: On the sports schedule, the Cubs have the day off, the Sox start a series with the Twins in Minnesota tonight, and the Cards host the Rangers starting tonight. And the Chicago Sky are back in action with a road game against the Washington Mystics tomorrow night. That's a check of your news on this Monday afternoon. Have a great day, and thanks for listening. I'm Jake Lamore.
6: A few light showers across our area today with a low and stationary front to our south, but that system will be drifting out of the area by tonight. Upper 70s on today's high. Overnight, clearing up, low 50s and a little bit breezy, and then we're going up to 80 on Tuesday. It'll be breezy and sunny. Low 50s and clear for Tuesday night, warming up a little bit on Wednesday with low 80s. We're hitting the upper 80s on Thursday. I'm meteorologist Steve Hamilton.
7: Thanks a lot, Steve. Right now, 307, cloudy skies, 75 in the Kankakee River Valley.
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92.7 WVLI. Bill Ty coming back to work Monday. Yeah, but it's a regular week this week. Yeah, it's going to be warm, though. Just warm enough, I guess you could say. Rock and Roll Hall of Famers Dave Stewart, Annie Lennox. You know them a little bit better as the rhythmic song that put them on the map coming up. On the other side of the piano, man, you may be right. Crank it up, 92.7 WVLI.

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1: Okay, y'all want birthday cake?
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1: We ain't got none. 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Let's sing the happy birthday song.
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1: Okay, that's enough. 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
0: 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It's Valley's Birthday Club. 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We'll check your weather forecast on the way. One of the greatest hits of all time, locked and loaded, ready to go from Kenny Loggins and The Fix. We'll have that one turned up here in the Valley, nice and loud, coming up next.
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0: I'm going to see some clouds rolling in this afternoon. Maybe a sprinkle or two. Not enough to be beneficial, I guess. 80 for your high this afternoon. Clear skies tonight. 55 for your low. A sunny Tuesday with a high near 80. Looking out into Wednesday, more sunshine. A high near 81. Right now, 327. Cloudy skies. 75 now in the Kankakee River Valley.

92.7 WPLI, Monday, June 1st, the first day of June, with John Mellencamp lined up and ready to go. He's going to be hanging out there at the Credit Union One Amphitheater coming up later this month. It's also National Heimlich Maneuver Day. Did you learn how to do the Heimlich Maneuver? I did in 8th grade health class. Mr. Steffen taught us how to do that. Believe it or not, two different times saved somebody's life. This kid was eating a pecan, like the whole pecan's out of the shell, and he's turning blue. Little Heimlich couple of thrusts. I think I got it on the first one. Felt like, wow, it really worked. Yeah, the Go-Go's coming up right after the fix. One thing leads to another at WVLI.

Greatest hits of all time in 92.7 WVLI. Bradley in the Bradley 315 Music Fest. That is in the Spotlight of the Week, our hometown Spotlight series. Everything's, all the fun gets underway Thursday, runs through Saturday. Roy Gregory is going to be there on site Saturday from 5 to 7 at the Music Fest. Roy's going to be getting you ready for Chris Young, Refrain, and the James Michael Travis Band. Bradley 315 Music Fest, great days of live music and fun. 80s hair metal night, Friday night. Paint me there. I am ready for some docking. Rocking with docking. Right now we're rocking with John Cougar, The Valley. Little

92.7 WVLI, Bill Dyke inviting you Beatles fans. Come on by every Sunday morning starting at 9 o'clock. Joe Johnson serves up a Beatles brunch every Sunday morning. Cup of coffee, maybe whatever you're going to make for breakfast, and the Beatles. Speaking of those Liverpoolian mop tops, a ticket to ride the back.

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5: We'll see some clouds roll in this afternoon. Maybe a few showers. Not much of a chance, but a high near 80. Clear tonight. Down to 55 for your low. A sunny Tuesday. Tomorrow's high near 80. Hump day Wednesday with more sunshine. A high around 81. Right now, 351. Cloudy skies. 75 at the Kankakee River Valley.
0: 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Like this.
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Bill Dyke on this Monday, June 1st. Where are my children of the 80s? Come on, where are you? Best decade of all. 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It's an hour of your favorite 80 tunes from the best decade ever, Monday through Friday, right here at the Valley, 92.7 WVLI, 80s, south of 80. You know I'm loving it because I'm a major child of the 80s. 80s hair metal, you name it, I'm all about it. Speaking of the 80s, let's put on those sunglasses at night. Or maybe if you're riding the Magic Mountain roller coaster there in Magic Kingdom. Corey Hart now, the Valley.

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1: 92.7 WVLI, where local news always comes first. 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Partly sunny skies today, slight chance for sprinkles, a high around 80. A complete look at the forecast is coming up. Checking your WVLI news on this Monday afternoon, I'm Jake Lamore. Illinois lawmakers have approved a $56 billion state budget for the next fiscal year. Governor J.B. Pritzker boasted about the budget in a press conference held this morning.
2: Excluding required increases in pension funding and EBF since 2019, our budget has increased at less than the rate of inflation since I took office. For emphasis, I'll say that again, less than the rate of inflation. And that's far less than the rate of increase of the federal budget. Plus, we don't run deficits in Illinois.
1: The proposal passed the House with a 76-39 vote after it cleared the Senate 37-21. The budget plan is the largest in state history and will cost residents and businesses over $800 million in new taxes. The plan includes tax hikes on corporations, social media, and cryptocurrency. Bourbonnais police report the arrest of a Bourbonnais man on sexual assault charges. According to Bourbonnais Police Chief David Moorfield, a female victim alleges 20-year-old Camden R. Weaver sexually assaulted her at his apartment sometime Wednesday evening. The victim told officers she and Weaver were hanging out together at a place nearby when she agreed to go back to his apartment to watch a movie, and that's when the assault happened. Weaver was arrested by Bourbonnais police Thursday for criminal sexual assault and unlawful restraint. And Bourbonnais Mayor Jeff Keast announced a new event the village has planned in the Grove this year on a recent episode of the Kankakee Valley Community Happenings podcast with Mike Tamano.
3: This summer, we're excited to partner with Little Me Studio and the Bourbonnais Public Library for a new Art in the Park series. 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
1: The first Art in the Park series kicks off tomorrow morning at 10 at the Grove in Bourbonnais. You can get more information on the Village of Bourbonnais website or Facebook page.
4: NBC News Radio. I'm Chris Caraccio. President Trump says peace talks with Iran are moving at a, quote, rapid pace. He made the comment today on Truth Social following reports that Iran was stepping away from talks. Iranian state media reported Tehran was ending negotiations and planned to fully block the Strait of Hormuz due to ceasefire violations by the U.S. When asked by NBC News about the reports earlier today, Trump said, "I think we've been talking too much." Over the weekend, U.S. Central Command said it targeted Iranian military sites. Cameras will be allowed in the courtroom for the Utah trial of Charlie Kirk's accused killer. Today, a judge in Provo denied a defense request to close an upcoming hearing to the media. The judge also set another preliminary hearing for June 12th to discuss accusations by Tyler Robinson's defense team that prosecutors violated the court's pretrial publicity gag order by talking to the media. The 23-year-old is accused of fatally shooting Kirk in September at Utah Valley University. I'm Chris Caraggio, NBC News Radio.
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1: On the sports schedule, the Cubs have the day off. The Sox start a series with the Twins in Minnesota tonight, and the Cards host the Rangers starting tonight. And the Chicago Sky are back in action with a road game against the Washington Mystics tomorrow night. That's a check of your news on this Monday afternoon. Have a great day, and thanks for listening. I'm Jake Lamore.
6: few light showers across our area today with a low and stationary front to our south, but that system will be drifting out of the area by tonight. Upper 70s on today's high. Overnight, clearing up, low 50s and a little bit breezy, and then we're going up to 80 on Tuesday. It'll be breezy and sunny. Low 50s and clear for Tuesday night, warming up a little bit on Wednesday with low 80s. We're hitting the upper 80s on Thursday. I'm meteorologist Steve Hamilton.
7: Thanks a lot, Steve. Right now, 404 with cloudy skies, 75 at the Kankakee River Valley.
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Greatest hits of all time at 92.7 WVLI, Bill Dyke, on this Monday, June 1st. And today just happens to be National Game Show Day. And about you, I think Chuck Woolery, he was about the smoothest one going. Yeah, I'll be back in 2 and 2, he would always say. I think he was on the dating game, and he was on Hollywood Squares, too. I think he was pretty smooth. Bob Eubanks, I liked him a lot, too. He was pretty smooth. These days, I think Ryan Seacrest was a great choice to take over for Pat Sajak. I like him better than Pat. That's going to get me in trouble saying that. From the Stones at WVLI.

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0: greatest hits of all time at 92.7 WBLI. Bill Dyke playing him on this back to work Monday. Are you glad to be back? It's one of those days where earlier in the day you want to play hooky, and then it gets like cloudy in the afternoon. Like, no, maybe not. But I know a couple of lovebirds over there in Kankakee, dear friends, not just listeners, good friends, have many opportunities to meet these two lovebirds, Bob and Joanne Mulligan, there in Kankakee today. 63 years of wedded bliss. 63 years. Joanne, you had to put up with this guy? I don't know what you're thinking. He's a good guy. I don't think you're going to send him back. It's too late for that. The warranty's done run out. But Bob and Joanne Mulligan there in Kankakee, 63 years today. Happy anniversary, you two lovebirds. Go out and do something fun. And Joanne, make sure he does something nice for you today. Because he, like I always say, and I'm sure he can say the same thing, we married up. That's for sure. So Bob and Joanne Mulligan, happy 63rd wedding anniversary. We'll check your forecast on the way. Not a bad day, not a bad week. All the details coming up. Hanging out with Colin Hay and the men down, the land down under. And we're getting down with KC and the Sunshine Band coming up next.
1: We're joined by Mayor Mike Watson with the Village of Bradley. It's our hometown spotlight. I feel like you're somebody who has a wish list in your mind.
2: I've had it since I got in the role. I set out with a mindset of what I needed to accomplish. You know, Bradley was in terrible shape financially when I took over. And so we corrected those things, produced a revenue stream with the cooperation of our elected voters. And as a result, you know, we are the leader in property tax rebates. I mean, the folks in Bradley have that opportunity to get the Bradley portion of their tax bill rebated to them once they've paid them. We're doing a head of household rebate program right now just for living in Bradley. If you're the head of household of any address in the Village of Bradley, you're entitled to submit an application for essentially up to $120 for the year. But it's just another nice little gift giveaway to the very people that put us in place to make all these great things start happening in the Village of Bradley. You know, Bradley is my hometown, and not everybody knows that, but, you know, I grew up from, I came home from St. Mary's Hospital to a little alley house in the east side of Bradley, and, you know, kind of moved up from there till, you know, we moved over on Quincy where I live at today.
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4: The group chat can never decide where to go. It's always, you pick. Nah, you pick. 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
0: Weather forecast for this afternoon, maybe some sunshine. Looking out there for some partly cloudy skies right now. Maybe a shower this afternoon, a high near 80. Clear skies overnight, 55 for your overnight low. Sunny tomorrow on Tuesday with a high near 80. On into Wednesday, hump day Wednesday with sunny skies and a high 81. 426 right now. Seeing a little sunshine, 74 in the Kankakee River Valley.
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92.7 WBLI, Bill Dyck, child of the 80s. Are you a child of the 80s? Well, 80 South of 80 makes its premiere today at 5 o'clock. 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Speaking of the 80s, Brindy Ross on the lead vocal and alto saxophone chores with Quarter Flash, Hard My Heart at WBLI.

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We took care of all that for you. Speaking of taking care of business, TCB, man. Oh, what a musical acronym. It's BTO. That's what we rockers like to call Bachman-Turner Overdrive. Flows off your tongue a little easier. Cranking up some classic rock at 92.7 WVLI. 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

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Today, June 1st, first day of June, and we celebrate Bed Bug Awareness Week. And by the time you are aware of them, it is way too late. Yeah, let's not mess with that. Beach Boys, the Valley.

0: 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Mike Tamano in the morning with Rob West.
1: Nicolas Cage has officially changed his name to Nicolas Cage. 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
12: Weather forecast from Staff Meteorologist Steve Hamilton for the rest of this afternoon with some clouds. See a high right around 80. For tonight, clear skies, 55, your overnight low, sunny tomorrow with a high near 80. And look at Wednesday, more sunshine, a high near 81. It's 453 right now. Cloudy skies outside the Valley Weather Window, 74 now in the Kankakee River Valley.
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1: On the sports schedule, the Cubs have the day off. The Sox start a series with the Twins in Minnesota tonight, and the Cards host the Rangers starting tonight. And the Chicago Sky are back in action with a road game against the Washington Mystics tomorrow night. That's a check of your news on this Monday afternoon. Have a great day, and thanks for listening. I'm Jake Lamore.
2: NBC News Radio. I'm Chris Caraccio.
3: Wall Street is closing higher to start the new month despite a surge in oil prices. All three major averages hit record highs as President Trump said talks with Iran are resuming. At the closing bell, the Dow rose 46 points. The S&P 500 added 19 points and the NASDAQ gained 114 points. There are conflicting reports about the state of negotiations between the U.S. and Iran. Earlier today, reports indicated Iran was suspending peace talks with the U.S. due largely to Israel attacking its ally Hezbollah in Lebanon. Trump has said now that Israel and Hezbollah have agreed not to attack each other for now. The Justice Department says it will abide by a court ruling that temporarily paused the Trump administration's so-called anti-weaponization fund. The fund was established from a settlement reached between the Trump family and the IRS to resolve long-running disputes others may have with the Biden administration. The fund would have also gave those pardoned related to the January 6th Capitol riot a way to get payouts for what they said was government overreach. I'm Chris Caraggio, NBC News Radio.
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1: On the sports schedule, the Cubs have the day off. The Sox start a series with the Twins in Minnesota tonight, and the Cards host the Rangers starting tonight. And the Chicago Sky are back in action with a road game against the Washington Mystics tomorrow night. Today's Obit page is a service of Bussy and Reek Flowers, Plants, and Gifts on West Court Street in Kankakee, where you'll always find the unique flower, plant, or gift to express sympathy and share your message of comfort. 79-year-old David Lee Snyder of Cicero died May 25th. Private services have been arranged by the Brown Jensen Funeral Home in Manteno for David Snyder. And 79-year-old Gayla Stein of Manteno died May 24th. Private services have been arranged by the Schreffler Funeral Home in Kankakee for Gayla Stein. I'm Jake Lamore.
6: High pressure way up in the Great Lakes is covering our area too, so things look good for the next couple of days. Temperatures will be on a warming trend, a little bit breezy overnight with clear skies, we'll be in the low 50s, and then sunshine on Tuesday, really nice daytime highs in the upper 70s, clear and low 50s for Tuesday night. We'll warm up a few degrees on Wednesday, hitting about 80, lots of sunshine, staying nice on Thursday, mid 80s and sunny. by meteorologist Steve Hamilton.
7: Thanks a lot, Steve. Right now, 505, cloudy skies, 74 in the Kankakee River Valley.
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Of 80, Bill Dyke, enjoying the 80s as much as you are, I hope. Greatest decade of all. Now, some of it I wouldn't really go with the greatest of all, but nothing like 80s hair metal, maybe even wearing your red flower pot on your head. You know, that's where those guys figured that out with Devo. Those are flower pots. One of the guys worked for a landscaping company and saw the flower pots, thought, those would look like great hats. And the rest, they say, is history. One hit wonder coming up from Taco. He's putting on the Ritz. But first, it's Raining Men. It's the Weather Girls on 80 South of 80 at WVLI.

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Greatest hits of all time in 92.7 WBLI. Bill Dykeman, 80s south of 80. That one hit wonder there from Taco, putting on the Ritz. Fred Astaire, of course, did a little... He had a version of that out a long, long, long time ago. 80s south of 80 for the children of the 80s. I think that I'm one of the biggest 80s nerds out there. Yeah, the word gnarly. If you know the word gnarly, then you grew up in the 1980s. Back to 1981 we go. This one kind of put Rick Springfield on the map on his Working Class Dog album. You know this one, singing about Jesse's girl. 80 south of 80 at 92.7 WVLI.

0: 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Weather check, we'll get that one coming up in just a few. 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And the guy whose dad was a founder of Motown Records, and a little help from Michael Jackson. That one's coming up next.
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7: Forecast from staff meteorologist Steve Hamilton. Clear skies tonight, 55, your overnight low. Sunny tomorrow on Tuesday, we'll top out near 80. Looking out into Wednesday, your hump day with sunny skies. High at 81. Right now, 525. Cloudy skies, 74 in the Kankakee River Valley.
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10: Can you fly this plane and land it?
11: Surely you can't be serious.
10: I am serious. And don't call me Shirley.

gets. It's one of those things about the 80s that you kind of want to forget about. And it was Olivia Newton-John and Gene Kelly in a plethora of, I remember what they called that when you would roller skate with the tennis shoes on top instead of actual skate boots on. And everybody was, if you're into roller skating like we were, like, man, you better have some strong ankles if you're going to wear those skates that are just tennis shoes. Really hurt yourself. But there is so much roller disco, maybe that's what they call it, I don't remember. But yeah, that was kind of what the movie was based on. Of course, they had all those roller skating things going on and Bangs a Mile High, ladies. Remember that? Put a yardstick on a girl there in Sheldon, my first job. She was able to get those bangs up to 11 inches. Like, I don't know why, but nonetheless. But Xanadu, great soundtrack with the Electric Light Orchestra. Great songs in the soundtrack, like, well, there's Magic. That was a great one. Xanadu, All Over the World, I'm Alive. And then Olivia teamed up with Cliff Richard for a song called Suddenly. Culture Club on the way. Also going to hear from Adam Ant coming up. Rockwell with a little help from Michael Jackson. Somebody's always watching on East South of 80, the Valley.

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Greatest hits of all time at 92.7 WVLI. Boy George and his Culture Club there. And of course, those guys, that's a few years ago, put on a show there at the Illinois State Fair, and the reviews were, they were loving them. Great band, great sound. That Church of the Poison Mind, that's got some great, great band arrangements going on behind it with all the horns and everything. That's just awesome. Yeah, but the reviews were incredible. And Boy George took a lot of heat for just being Boy George. Of course, you know the movie Wedding Singer, remember that? Where the guy was in the wedding band and looked like Boy George and was very badly singing Culture Club music. This guy here, was this your autobiographical song through high school? I know it was mine. College, not, that was a, okay, not quite as goody. Maybe Goody One Shoes for me. Adam Ants. Back to 1982, and those Goody Two Shoes, Don't Drink, Don't Smoke, 80s, south of 80, WVLI.

Greatest hits of all time at 92.7 WVLI, 80 South of 80. Bill Dyke with Thomas. Who is that? Yeah, Thomas Dolby lined up and ready to go. In the meantime, Slippery When Wet. I remember this one came out. Really put Bon Jovi on the map. Singing that song about Tommy and Gina. A couple of hard-working kiddies working out there in Jersey. That's where the boys of Jersey are from. They will be dominating Madison Square Garden throughout July. And then, if you want to go see them, it's going to be the European leg of their tour. Bon Jovi, the boys, Living on a Prayer. It's 80 South of 80 at 92.7 WVLI. 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

92.7 WVLI, Bill Dyke, 80 south of 80, every weekday, 5 until 6, taking you back to those tubular 80s. Of course, now Thomas Dolby's out on the road. He'll be in Aurora for the Totally Tubular Fest. That's in August. August 16th, he'll be there. Crushed out on this girl, Terry Nunn, lead vocalist from Berlin. Song called The Metro. That was the one that they, kind of their debut song. Really put on the map in Top Gun. Here's one of their huge hits. It's Berlin, No More Words, 80 south of 80 at 92.7 WVLI.

0: Greatest hits of all time at 92.7 WVLI, 80 south of 80. Children of the 80s, you're loving this. You're loving it as much as I am. Oh, what a great decade the 80s were. I'd go back. Would you go back? I don't know if I would. Do I want to go back? Because what I know now, if I knew then, I'd probably be in a whole lot more trouble. Weather forecast, get that one coming up. And a band that released the song in 1978 did not chart until 1982. 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
0: We'll see clear skies tonight. Staff meteorologist Steve Hamilton calling for an overnight low around 55. Sunny, 80 tomorrow on Tuesday. Looking out into your hump day Wednesday with sunny skies and a high near 81. Right now, 559, cloudy, 73 in the Kankakee River Valley. This band released the song 1978, finally charted in 1982. Wrapping up 80 South of 80 on a Monday with the Waitresses, and they know what boys like in the Valley.

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1: 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Clear tonight with a low around 55. A complete look at the forecast is coming up. Checking your WVLI news on this Monday evening, I'm Jake Lamour. In the wee morning hours this morning, the Illinois legislature passed a nearly $56 billion budget. 106th District State Representative Jason Bunting.
2: A 3,662-page bill which spends $55.9 billion. The final draft of the budget was revealed late Saturday night and called for a vote on Sunday night and early Monday morning. If that sounds familiar, it should. Illinois set a record spending level last year, too, and the year before as well. And each time, a 3,000-page budget is dropped on our desk and called for a vote in a short time later.
1: Bunting, whose 106th district includes a good portion of the southern and western part of our listening area, noted the budget was increased by some $16 billion over the past 8 years. And time now to find out what's happening overhead this week with our notable night sky news. Here's Madeline Shepley, astronomy professor and director of the Strickler Planetarium at Olivet.
3: Tomorrow evening, if you have a clear horizon, you'll have a narrow opportunity to catch Mercury, the innermost and most elusive of the naked eye planets. If you have a telescope or binoculars, you can also catch the nebula M35 in the same view as Mercury. The nebula in its fuzziness will sharply contrast with the solidness of the planet. Then, Thursday evening, if you have a telescope, it would be a great time to observe the binary system of Mizar and Alcor, the middle star in the handle of the Dipper. On Saturday evening, then, if you like the idea of meteor watching but don't like the idea of staying up late, you have the opportunity to catch the Tid meteor shower, which has a radiant in the constellation of Aries Aram. The window will be narrow since the best viewing is shortly before dawn, but if you successfully catch them, you will see the rare sight of meteors shooting up from the horizon or along the horizon. Finally, on Sunday evening, you will catch Jupiter and Venus less than 3 degrees apart in the western sky, and with both being bright planets, they are hard to miss. From Olivet Nazarene University, this is Madeline Shepley.
4: NBC News Radio, I'm Lisa Carton. Peace talks with Iran are happening at a rapid pace, according to President Trump. He made the comment in a Truth Social post this afternoon following reports that Iran was stepping away from talks. Iranian state media reported Tehran was ending negotiations and planned to fully block the Strait of Hormuz due to ceasefire violations by the U.S. The candidates in the Los Angeles mayoral race are making a final push as voters prepare to head to the polls tomorrow. The race has garnered national attention since reality TV star Spencer Pratt started getting some traction in the polls.
5: A lot of people say, oh, he doesn't have any experience, but we all have the experience living in this city. We know what needs to be changed, and as a city, we will change it together.
4: The Republican still trails the two Democratic candidates, incumbent Mayor Karen Bass and City Council member Nithya Raman, in most polls. Lisa Carton, NBC News Radio.
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1: On the sports schedule, the Cubs have the day off. The Sox start a series with the Twins in Minnesota tonight, and the Cards host the Rangers starting tonight. And the Chicago Sky are back in action with a road game against the Washington Mystics tomorrow night. That's a check of your news on this Monday evening. Have a great night, and thanks for listening. I'm Jake Lamour.
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Greatest hits of all time at 92.7 WVLI. Bill Dyke keeping the company up until 7 o'clock in the home stretch. More of the greatest hits of all time coming up from Santana. They'll be hanging out with the Doobie Brothers there at Credit Union One Amphitheater coming up there in July. We'll hear from them. You can't change those evil ways. That's on the other side of Tina Turner. What's love got to do with it at 92.7 WVLI?

0: 92.7 WVLI, your forecast. Got a check of that coming up here in just a few. In the meantime, Heritage Development and Construction there on East Court Street in Kankakee. Lori Anderson with the nomination. 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Lori Anderson, thanks for your entry. 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Forecast, got a check of that coming up. Your birthday list on the way. Looking Glass singing about Brandy and Billy Joel up next.
1: 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We're talking about the Village of Bradley with Mayor Mike Watson. And when describing where you're located, we hear a lot about exit 315 off I-57.
2: When we were sitting around with our staff on how to promote Bradley, my chief of police, Don Barber, came up with 315 Fest, 315 this, 315 that, and it made all the sense in the world. How else would you better market to areas outside of Kankakee County than the 315 and just tie it to the exit? And we've done that very successfully, I think. We're, you know, 315 Sports Complex. We got the 315 Music Fest. There's going to be a lot of 315. I think our TIF district is named 315, actually, as well. So there's going to be a lot of exciting things that happen in and around that 315.
1: 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It's the Hometown Spotlight. I'm Scott Smith.
3: Bradley, the countdown is on. 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Dreamland Galaxy, 1190 North Bradley Boulevard. 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
8: High pressure way up in the Great Lakes is covering our area too, so things look good for the next couple of days. Temperatures will be on a warming trend, a little bit breezy overnight with clear skies. We'll be in the low 50s. And then sunshine on Tuesday, really nice daytime highs in the upper 70s. Clear and low 50s for Tuesday night. We'll warm up a few degrees on Wednesday, hitting about 80. Lots of sunshine, staying nice on Thursday, mid-80s and sunny. I'm meteorologist Steve.
0: Thanks a lot, Steve. Right now with cloudy skies, 73 in the Kankakee River Valley.
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92.7 WVLI, Bill Dyke on this Monday, June 1st, first day of June. Sending out birthday wishes to Xander Phillips, celebrating in St. Anne today. Susan Angelatos in Clifton, Sylvia Baharis there in Kankakee. And my dear friends, Bob and Joanne Mulligan of Kankakee, 63 years of wedded bliss. Joanne, you haven't got that guy trained yet either. He still misbehaves an awful lot. So 63 years of wedded bliss. Happy birthday. Happy anniversary to you from all of us here in the Valley. Stephen Williams in Bourbonnais, congratulations. You're this week's Valley Birthday Club winner. Come on by. 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Celebrities on the list. 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An Academy Award-winning actor, Morgan Freeman, he's 89. Birthday boy, Ronnie Wood, guitarist from the Stones, he's 79. Jonathan Pryce, remember him from the Bond film Tomorrow Never Dies, Pirates of the Caribbean, all those films, he's 79. Ronnie Dunn of Brooks and Dunn, he's 73. Couple of models, well, Heidi Klum, supermodel, 53. Comedian Nikki Glaser, everybody knows her now, she's 42. Tom Holland, one of the Spider-Man, he's 30. Marilyn Monroe would have celebrated today, and Andy Griffith also would have been blowing out his candles today. If it's your special day, thanks for spinning to the Valley. Let's get back into the Motown Gold with the Temptations at WVLI.

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Children of the 80s, where are you? 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Bill Dyke, that's me. 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It's America on that horse with no name in the valley.

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Today's National Olive Day. I will not be celebrating that, whether they're the black or the green or any other kind. You can have them. Celebrate all day long. You'll have plenty to go around. Phil Collins, now in a kind of a nonsensical name that popped into the lyrics. Couldn't get anything else to fit. And then he just stuck with it. The rest, they say, is history. Seuss.

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7: High pressure way up in the Great Lakes is covering our area too, so things look good for the next couple of days. Temperatures will be on a warming trend. A little bit breezy overnight with clear skies. We'll be in the low 50s. And then sunshine on Tuesday, really nice daytime highs in the upper 70s. Clear and low 50s for Tuesday night. We'll warm up a few degrees on Wednesday, hitting about 80. Lots of sunshine, staying nice on Thursday, mid-80s and sunny. I'm meteorologist Steve.
8: Hey, Steve, right now with cloudy skies, 72 in the Kankakee River Valley. That's going to do it for me, Bill Dyke, on this Monday night. Greg O's in just after 7. He'll keep you company up until midnight. I'll meet you back in here tomorrow afternoon from 3 until 7 with more of the greatest hits of all time in the Valley.
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